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0: Pop Crush Nights.
1: I'm a real big rule breaker. So the other night, I called my gal pal, and I was like, hey, girl, it's 11:45. What are you doing? She was like, watching TV. And I was like, great. I'm going to come pick you up, and we're going to have an adult sleepover. Impromptu, ready to go. She was at my house. We were, like, singing into our hairbrush, like, acting like it was, like, 1997. It was fantastic. And I just want to say, solo YOLO, do that.
2: Yes, adult sleepover should totally be a thing. 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When's the last time you had a gal pal over and just chatted, drank wine, and slept over?

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10: Tonight looks partly cloudy with a low of 62. Rain moves in tomorrow, highs in the mid-70s, west winds around 10 miles per hour. Showers are still possible tomorrow night, less than a quarter inch expected, lows near 59. Skies turn mostly sunny Wednesday with highs in the upper 70s, and Thursday keeps that sunshine going with highs in the low 80s. Friday brings partly cloudy skies, highs in the upper 70s, and southwest winds at 10.

Some like it hot, some like it cold, some like it really, really spicy, which is where we're at right now. So there's a huge spike in the spice, and a lot of people are like, wow, that's really hot. And it's, I'm pointing fingers.

0: I'm just going to go ahead and say it. I'm pointing fingers at the younger generation because apparently your spice tolerance is through the roof.
1: Yeah, spice is in. I talk about McDonald's a lot because I love me some McDonald's. The McCrispy, so they have like a Cajun McCrispy. I tried it with that sauce. It was burning my mouth. I was like, there's no way people are enjoying how freaking spicy this is.
0: No, I have a blister literally on my tongue right now. I've been struggling with all night because of that Cajun sauce. I didn't want to tell you why. Yeah, it's so spicy.
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1: Brush, brush, brush your teeth. Brush your teeth.
2: Brush
1: your teeth.
2: Brush. That's some grease, right? What she was talking about? That was hair, right?
1: She was talking about her hair. Oh, but, okay. You know, you could really just, like, sing a song anytime you brush your teeth. You're supposed to brush your teeth for 60 seconds at least every single day, twice a day, once in the morning and once at night. Do you do this, though?
2: Brush my teeth? Yes, I do. I brush my teeth. But multiple.
1: But do you sing a song? Do you sing a song while you're brushing your teeth to make sure that you brush long enough?
2: Apparently, what you're supposed to do your, like, the ABCs. And once you get, like, do the ABCs, that's long enough. But I know it's really bad because I have, like, that electric one and it's set to a timer. But there's times where I'm like, is the timer broke? Because it feels like I've been brushing for a really long time.
1: Yeah. I will say also, though.

0: that I'm a little shocked. A lot of people say if you brush your teeth 3 times a day, you're going to have a longer life. I don't know if I can fit extra time in my day. Like, I'm already brushing enough, right?
1: Like, maybe what? Because you're exercising more for, like,
0: No, it's because it's taking the back.

0: Crush Nights.
1: So Donnie, a new study says 81% of college grads wish they were taught more life skills.
2: Okay, if you don't have any life skills by the time you've reached college, you're not making it. Am I wrong?
1: Good luck out there, kids.
2: It's a hard knock life.

0: tonight.
1: Awkward moment at a bar. Donnie, Lauren, hang it. I need to know, what do I do? I was at a bar with friends, bar that I go to all the time. One of the bartenders, stop, even though I've seen them many, many times, gave me their number. Now I feel off. Can I go there still?
2: Yes, absolutely. You're going to go there. You're going to have a great time. You're going to figure it out if you want to date that person potentially.
1: I don't.
2: Oh, you don't?
1: I don't need to figure it out.
2: I mean, nobody turns down free drinks, right?
1: I know, but I feel like it's so awkward. Eventually, the person's going to be like, hey, you hitting me up or not?
2: No, I think you just show up and just have a good happy hour and call it a day. I mean, maybe I'm wrong, though. Let's get some advice from the crew. Hit us up in the DMs right there on the Pop Crush app.
3: Thank you for dinner, baby.

0: I might be weird, but I think he is maybe one of the sexiest people alive.
1: Okay, can I confirm this for you? Do you know that I sat next to him at an award show like 10 years ago? Do you know this?
0: Did you say hi?
1: Donnie, get this. Okay, so I walk into the award show. I've got a ticket that was just like a random ticket. And I get there and I'm a little bit late. And I had to walk down to this section. And I was in the rafters. I was in like the 300s. Get down to where my seat is. I look over and it was 2016. I had to straddle and cross over Pitbull to get to my seat. I finally sit down and I'm mortified because I literally had to crawl over him. And Pitbull is on my left-hand side. And do you remember Chewbacca Mom? She was on my right. Like, that is not... I couldn't make this up. It was weird and wild. We had the best time ever. He was so nice and smoking hot.
0: Like, it's the bald head, right?
2: He's also 5'4", right?
1: Like,
2: he's
1: yeah, I don't care about that. I love a short king.
0: I know. Oh, I pick him up and just carry him around on my shoulders.

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8: Tonight looks partly cloudy with a low of 62. Rain moves in tomorrow, highs in the mid-70s. West winds around 10 miles per hour. Showers are still possible tomorrow night, less than a quarter inch expected, lows near 59. Skies turn mostly sunny Wednesday with highs in the upper 70s, and Thursday keeps that sunshine going with highs in the low 80s. Friday brings partly cloudy skies, highs in the upper 70s, and southwest winds at 10.

0: I was younger and I was smarter then. You got me. Do you ever make plans like a week in advance, 2 weeks in advance, day of? You're like, why did I make that plan?
1: I'm actually really glad that you reminded me because I need to follow up on something probably right now.
0: It's awful. But why do we do this? When they're like, oh, hey, do you want to come to this thing like 2 weeks from now? And you're like, oh my God, that sounds amazing. Oh, that sounds so much fun. And then day of, you're like, why in the heck did I agree to do that?
1: How am I supposed to predict where my energy level is going to be 2 weeks away from now?
0: Literally. Oh, it's awful. But also, how do you get out of it? Is it bad to cancel? It is bad to cancel, right?
1: Yeah, you have to go. You have to go.
0: Fine.
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1: Did a monkey make you cry this week? Lauren Snap, Donovich, and Pop Crush Nights. I have been unapologetically sobbing on my couch over Punch the Monkey, who is the monkey that got bullied by his family and his friends at the zoo, and then they ended up finding him a new zoo, and it looks like now he's got a friend that they are selling at IKEA. So if you've got like a pet and you want to get them a cute little toy, definitely do that. But like, why am I so emotionally attached to a monkey?
2: Because he carries around a stuffed orangutan animal. Like, this monkey has a better personality than half the men I've dated. Like, this monkey has a life. And if you see now, like, there's like videos of him, he's like living his best life in the zoo. You know, we don't root for a lot of people. But Punch the Monkey, I'm rooting for you, baby.
1: Same.

20 nuggets, quarter pounder, large fries, Oreo McFlurry, apple pie, and maybe a side of cheeseburgers for later. Yeah, heart attack. What did happen? That is Mark Zuckerberg's McDonald's order. Can you believe? That's wild. Mine is 2 McChickens, no lettuce. I don't want that healthy stuff. 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

0: to Pop Crush Nights.
1: You know that times are tough when people are saying that they have to co-own a home with their friend? So co-ownership is booming. Lots of folks out there teaming up with their bestie, buying a home, living it together, and then they split the profit and go buy their actual home. Look, what are we doing?
2: Oh my God, this is crazy. Me and my friends have really talked about this. We want to buy a like a vacation home together in Palm Springs. And so it's like, okay, if we all split in, we can all use it and we all have co-ownership. Oh my God, I didn't realize we were on trend. I didn't realize
1: that
2: was
1: so trendy. Also, when you go ahead and put that contract together, can you add one to the list? Because I'd like in on that.
2: Yeah, you can use it forever. You just Venmo me at Donnie Meat for every night. And I need a $10,000 deposit.
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0: We like to hype your night. Lauren Snap, Donnie Meacham, we like to laugh a lot, don't we, Donnie?
1: Oh, we are always laughing. More on the inside, and because my 17 personalities are all talking to each other at the same time, and I am cackling. And lucky for you, we do it Monday through Friday, yeah, right there in the Pop Quiz Shop.

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1: Oh, I love a racetrack and they now have soft serve. I love a Wawa. 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
0: Well, Buc-ee's, Quick Trip, and Sheetz are America's top three. Let us know if you agree. Slide into the DM.
1: Circle K didn't make the list.
0: Shocked, right? Me too.
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12: Tonight looks partly cloudy with a low of 62. Rain moves in tomorrow, highs in the mid-70s, west winds around 10 miles per hour.

Showers are still possible tomorrow night, less than a quarter inch expected, lows near 59. Skies turn mostly sunny Wednesday with highs in the upper 70s, and Thursday keeps that sunshine going with highs in the low 80s. Friday brings partly cloudy skies, highs in the upper 70s, and southwest winds at 10.

0: Steph and Donnie Meacham in with you tonight. So, Donnie, I need you to do me a favor. Put your hands together. Little clap, little claps. Come on. All right, guys. I'm looking at Donnie's fingers, and there's something bizarre that is happening with Donnie's hands tonight. We're going to talk about it. He looks very concerned. It's going to be a medical mystery, and I'm going to reveal it. Hang with us.
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1: Imagine this. 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You're like, ooh, maybe they won't see me playing hide and seek. Marco, not St. Polo because you don't want the police to know where you are. But instead, your phone goes off because you're an idiot and didn't put your phone on silent. That's what happened in your daily dose of Florida. A man was hiding from the police. His cell phone started ringing, so they found it.
2: Because it was ringing?
1: Yes.

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1: How many hours of sleep do you get at night? 1-888-952-17. Olivia Rodrigo, she is my new goals. She sleeps 13 hours a night, even when she's on tour.
2: Yeah, you know how, you know it's easy to sleep 13 hours a night when you're rich. You know why? 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That's how I'm keeping you up at night. It's very easy to sleep 13 hours a night.

0: Lauren Snapp, Donna Meacham, spirit animals. We all have them. Let us know, what is your spirit animal? Slide into the DMs right now. I just found out that otters, they hold hands when they sleep so that they don't float away from their family members. And that makes me so happy to say I would probably be an otter.
1: Aw, see, I would be like an ostrich. Just because, like, I'm very tall, skinny, and then I could just bury my head in the sand when I'm over it. I'd be like, okay, yeah, I'll bury me. Okay, yes, I'm over today.
0: Let us know what your spirit animal is. Slide into the DMs.
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0: awkward moment at a bar. 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I was at a bar with friends, a bar that I go to all the time. One of the bartenders, stop, even though I've seen them many, many times, gave me their number. Now I feel out. Can I go there still?
1: Yes, absolutely. You're going to go there. You're going to have a great time. You're going to figure it out if you want to date that person potentially.
0: I don't.
1: Oh, you don't?
0: I don't need to figure it out.
1: I mean, nobody turns down free drinks, right?
0: I know, but I feel like it's so awkward. Eventually, the person's going to be like, hey, you hitting me up or not?
1: No, I think you just show up and just have a good happy hour and call it a day. I mean, maybe I'm wrong, though. Let's get some advice from the crew. Hit us up in the DMs right there on the Pop Crush app.

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1: Oh, yeah.
0: Pop Crush Nights.
1: I'm a real big rule breaker. So the other night, I called my gal pal, and I was like, hey, girl, it's 11:45. What are you doing? She was like, watching TV. And I was like, great. I'm going to come pick you up, and we're going to have an adult sleepover. Impromptu, ready to go. She was at my house. We were, like, singing into our hairbrush, like, acting like it was, like, 1997. It was fantastic. And I just want to say, solo YOLO, do that.
2: Yes, adult sleepover should totally be a thing. Because, look, we're on the air until midnight, but on the weekends, a little thing about us, we like to go to bed early. When's the last time you had a gal pal over and just chatted, drank wine, and slept over?

0: 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It's like needing a lawyer, but getting some guy who just watches courtroom dramas.
1: How does the defendant plead?
2: Guilty.
3: Wait, what?
2: Also, objection.
1: You object to what?
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1: Counsel, approach the bench.
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9: Late tonight turns nice with lows near 62. Tomorrow, rain looks likely with highs near 76 and west winds near 10. That chance of rain hangs around tomorrow night too, with lows dipping to near 60. Skies clear out nicely by Wednesday with highs near 78. Thursday keeps the sunshine going with highs in the low 80s. And Friday brings partly cloudy conditions, a high in the upper 70s, and southwest winds at 10.

0: night.
1: Some like it hot, some like it cold, some like it really, really spicy, which is where we're at right now. So there's a huge spike in the spice, and a lot of people are like, wow, that's really hot. And I'm pointing fingers. I'm just going to go ahead and say it. I'm pointing fingers at the younger generation because apparently your spice tolerance is through the roof.
2: Yeah, spice is in. I talk about McDonald's a lot because I love me some McDonald's. The McCrispy, so they have like a Cajun McCrispy. I tried it with that sauce. It was burning my mouth. I was like, there's no way people are enjoying how freaking spicy this is.
1: No, I have a blister literally on my tongue right now. I've been struggling with all night because of that Cajun sauce. I didn't want to tell you why. Yeah, it's so spicy.
0: We're one tap away. 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

0: crush.
1: Brush your teeth.
2: That's some grease, right? What she was talking about, that was hair, right?
1: She was talking about her hair. Oh, but, okay. You know, you could really just, like, sing a song anytime you brush your teeth. You're supposed to brush your teeth for 60 seconds at least every single day, twice a day, once in the morning and once at night. Do you do this, though?
2: Brush my teeth? Yes, I do. I brush my teeth. But multiple...
1: But do you sing a song? Do you sing a song while you're brushing your teeth to make sure that you brush long enough?
2: Apparently, what you're supposed to do your, like, the ABCs. And once you get, like, do the ABCs, that's long enough. But I know it's really bad because I have, like, that electric one and it's set to a timer. But there's times where I'm like, is the timer broke? Because it feels like I'm brushing for a really long time.
1: I will say also, though, that I'm a little shocked. A lot of people say if you brush your teeth 3 times a day, you're going to have a longer life. I don't know if I can fit extra time in my day. Like, I'm already brushing enough, right?
2: Like, maybe, what, because you're exercising more for, like, are you moving
1: your arm? No, it's because it's taking the bacteria out of your mouth, apparently.
3: Oh.
1: Yeah.

0: Crush Nights.
1: So Johnny, a new study says 81% of college grads wish they were taught more life skills.
2: Okay, if you don't have any life skills by the time you've reached college, you're not making it. Am I wrong?
1: Good luck out there, kids.
2: It's a hard knock life.

0: crush nights. Would you attend a wedding where there was a crazy dress code? Donnie Lauren, Pop Crush Nights. So a billionaire, well, first of all, I don't have any billionaire friends, but a billionaire has a 9-page dress code. For me, I'm out. Sorry. 1 page is too much. 9? Nope, I'm not attending.
1: I mean, I'm a girl who loves a wedding. So yeah, give me the 9 pages. I'll do my very best. Best foot forward.
0: Yeah. No. Would you attend? 1-888-900-5217.
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0: awkward moment at a bar. Donnie, Lauren, hang it. 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I was at a bar with friends, a bar that I go to all the time. One of the bartenders stopped, even though I've seen them many, many times, gave me their number. Now I feel off. Can I go there still?
1: Yes, absolutely. You're going to go there. You're going to have a great time. You're going to figure it out if you want to date that person potentially.
0: I don't.
1: Oh, you don't?
0: I don't need to figure it out.
1: I mean, nobody turns down free drinks, right?
0: I know, but I feel like it's so awkward. Eventually, the person's going to be like, hey, you hit me up or not?
1: No, I think you just show up and just have a good happy hour and call it a day. I mean, maybe I'm wrong, though. Let's get some advice from the crew. Hit us up in the DMs right there on the Pop Crush app.

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2: Fireball.
3: No. Okay, Pitbull. Oh, Mr. Worldwide, 305. I have a confession. It might be weird, but I think he is maybe one of the sexiest people ever.
2: Okay, can I confirm this for you? Do you know that I sat next to him at an award show like 10 years ago? Do you know this?
3: Did you say hi?
2: Donnie, get this. Okay, so I walk into the award show. I've got a ticket that was just like a random ticket. And I get there and I'm a little bit late. And I had to walk down to this section. And I was in the rafters. I was in like the 300s. Get down to where my seat is. I look over and it was 2016. I had to straddle and cross over Pitbull to get to my seat. I finally sit down and I'm mortified because I literally had to crawl over him. And Pitbull is on my left-hand side. And do you remember Chewbacca Mom? She was on my right. Like, that is not... I couldn't make this up. It was weird and wild. We had the best time ever. He was so nice and smoking hot.
3: It's the bald head, right?
4: He's also 5'4", right?
2: Like,
4: he's
2: yeah, I don't care about that. I love a short king.
4: I know. Oh, I pick him up and just carry him around on my shoulders.
5: They say the holy water's watered down, and this town's lost its faith. Our colors will fade. All

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2: Late tonight turns nice with lows near 62. Tomorrow, rain looks likely with highs near 76 and west winds near 10. That chance of rain hangs around tomorrow night too, with lows dipping to near 60. Skies clear out nicely by Wednesday with highs near 78. Thursday keeps the sunshine going with highs in the low 80s. And Friday brings partly cloudy conditions, a high in the upper 70s, and southwest winds at 10.

0: younger and I was smarter then. You got me. Do you ever make plans like a week in advance, 2 weeks in advance, day of? You're like, why did I make that plan?
1: I'm actually really glad that you reminded me because I need to follow up on something probably right now.
0: It's awful. But why do we do this? When they're like, oh, hey, do you want to come to this thing like 2 weeks from now? And you're like, oh my God, that sounds amazing. Oh, that sounds so much fun. And then day of, you're like, why in the heck did I agree to do that?
1: How am I supposed to predict where my energy level is going to be 2 weeks away from now?
0: Literally. Oh, it's awful. But also, how do you get out of it? Is it bad to cancel? It is bad to cancel, right?
1: Yeah, you have to go. You have to go.
0: Fine.
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1: Did a monkey make you cry this week? Lauren Snap, Donny Beach, and Pop Crush Nights. I have been unapologetically sobbing on my couch over Punch the Monkey, who is the monkey that got bullied by his family and his friends at the zoo, and then they ended up finding him a new zoo, and it looks like now he's got a friend that they are selling at IKEA. So if you've got like a pet and you want to get them a cute little toy, definitely do that. But like, why am I so emotionally attached to a monkey?
2: Because he carries around a stuffed orangutan animal. Like, this monkey, it has a better personality than half the men I've dated. Like, this monkey has a life. And if you see now, like, there's like videos of him, he's like living his best life in the zoo. You know, we don't root for a lot of people, but Punch the Monkey, I'm rooting for you, baby.

0: Pop Crush Nights.
1: 20 nuggets, a quarter pounder, large fries, Oreo McFlurry, apple pie, and maybe a side of cheeseburgers for later. Yeah, heart attack. What did happen? That is Mark Zuckerberg's McDonald's order. Can you believe? That's wild. Mine is 2 McChickens, no lettuce. I don't want that healthy stuff. Extra mayo and a side of sweet tea. What's yours?

0: is Pop Crush.
1: You know that times are tough when people are saying that they have to co-own a home with their friend? So co-ownership is booming. Lots of folks out there teaming up with their bestie, buying a home, living it together, and then they split the profit and go buy their actual home. Look, what are we doing?
2: Oh my God. This is crazy. Me and my friends have really talked about this. We want to buy a vacation home together in Palm Springs. And so it's like, okay, if we all split in, we can all use it and we all have co-ownership. Oh my God, I didn't realize we were on trend. I didn't realize
1: that was so trendy. Also, when you go ahead and put that contract together, can you add one to the list? Because I'd like in on that.
2: Yeah, you can use it forever. You just Venmo me at Donnie Meeple for every night. And I need a $10,000 deposit.
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1: We like to hype your night. Lauren Snap, Donnie Meacham, we like to laugh a lot. Don't we, Donnie?
2: Oh, we are always laughing. More on the inside, and because my 17 personalities are all talking to each other at the same time, and I am cackling. And lucky for you, we do it Monday through Friday. Yeah, right there in the Pop Quiz Shop.

0: say.
1: Overnight, variable clouds, clearing some toward daybreak, with lows near 62. Today turns mostly cloudy, highs in the upper 70s, with west breezes near 10. Tonight brings partly cloudy skies and a low of 58. Tomorrow, a mix of clouds and sunshine, with similar highs in the upper 70s. Thursday looks mostly clear, highs in the low 80s. Friday, a few more clouds, with a high back in the upper 70s.

Overnight, variable clouds, clearing some toward daybreak, with lows near 62. Today turns mostly cloudy, highs in the upper 70s, with west breezes near 10. Tonight brings partly cloudy skies and a low of 58. Tomorrow, a mix of clouds and sunshine, with similar highs in the upper 70s. Thursday looks mostly clear, highs in the low 80s. Friday, a few more clouds, with a high back in the upper 70s.

Overnight, variable clouds, clearing some toward daybreak, with lows near 62. Today turns mostly cloudy, highs in the upper 70s, with west breezes near 10. Tonight brings partly cloudy skies and a low of 58. Tomorrow, a mix of clouds and sunshine, with similar highs in the upper 70s. Thursday looks mostly clear, highs in the low 80s. Friday, a few more clouds, with a high back in the upper 70s.

Clearing some toward daybreak, with lows near 62. Today turns mostly cloudy, highs in the upper 70s, with west breezes near 10. Tonight brings partly cloudy skies and a low of 58. Tomorrow, a mix of clouds and sunshine, with similar highs in the upper 70s. Thursday looks mostly clear, highs in the low 80s. Friday, a few more clouds, with a high back in the upper 70s.

gotta sweat that. 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

Overnight, variable clouds, clearing some toward daybreak, with lows near 62. Today turns mostly cloudy, highs in the upper 70s, with west breezes near 10. Tonight brings partly cloudy skies and a low of 58. Tomorrow, a mix of clouds and sunshine, with similar highs in the upper 70s. Thursday looks mostly clear, highs in the low 80s. Friday, a few more clouds, with a high back in the upper 70s.

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2: 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This morning, storms may develop. Highs in the upper 70s, winds out of the west at 10. Tonight brings some clouds, lows near 60, northwest winds steady at 10. Tomorrow looks partly cloudy, highs staying in the upper 70s. Tomorrow night turns mostly clear, lows near 56. Heading into Thursday, expect a few clouds and highs in the low 80s. Friday brings a chance of rain, highs near 80, winds turning southwest at 10.

0: Would you look at that? Mm. We're exactly 100 business days till the end of the year.
1: What? Whoa, really?
2: Really?
1: Yeah. Oh, my God.
0: It's Brooke and Jeffrey in the morning, and you know what that means?
1: Trumpets?
0: We're counting down the top 100 complaints Brooke has against her husband.
3: Yep.
0: We had to limit it to just 100 because she had so many more.
1: That's not very nice,
0: and
1: Jeff.
0: We did this last year. Nice, no, it is. Yeah. You're right. And we did this last year. For me personally, I didn't think I would enjoy it. But I kind of did, because her husband, Michael, was on the phone for every complaint, and he never argued, just whimpered quietly into the receiver the entire time.
3: Oh, poor Michael.
1: I love you, honey.
0: And to be fair, it was pitched that we do Michael's top two complaints against Brooke.
1: Oh, yeah.
0: But when we did the pre-interview for that, he just wanted less time confined to the basement. And we were like, yeah, duh, Michael, that's not creative. Yeah. No wonder Brooke has so many complaints about you.
3: That's not good radio.
1: You know what? Thanks for having my back.
0: Exactly.
1: That means a lot. You are my friend.
0: I finally see what you're talking about with your husband.
1: So, so whiny, right?
0: Exactly. Make sure to tune in tomorrow when we start the countdown.
1: Oh, tomorrow we do it.
0: All the way up to New Year's Eve.
3: Yay!
0: When she gets to kick him in the cones. Yep, it's Brooke.
1: That's awful.
3: Instead of kissing at midnight?
0: Yeah. It's,
1: oh, my God.
0: It's an annual tradition.
1: So
0: Brooke's
1: violent.
0: Top 100 complaints about her husband.
3: Yay.
0: So now that we're done with that show note, let's send it over to the man who I have personally no complaints about.
1: Hey.
0: Other than his pants aren't tight enough. Jake and Bake for the shock collar question of the day.
4: Well, normally at this time, we'd need some kind of ridiculous, obscure holiday to inspire our trivia, like National Toenail Appreciation Day,
1: or
4: National Drive with Your Lobster Day.
1: Aw, that's so cute.
4: But not today.
1: Oh, okay.
4: Because we're finding out how much you know about the weird, wild, and important things that happened on today's date, August 18th, during a special The Last Word edition of... of 20.
1: That's interesting.
4: Here's how it is interesting, Brooke. Everything I do is interesting.
1: Sorry, I complimented you.
4: Just say a number 1 through 20 and I'll read you a sentence. For example, on this day back in 1920, women finally gained the right to
3: vote.
4: Thank you,
1: Jose. Complain about their husbands.
4: Yes, vote is correct. So you have the last word.
0: Mm-hmm. Nice.
1: I mean, if we were going to get technical, it was white women, but whatever.
4: No. Well, all right, Brooke, that's too many words. I'm looking for one word.
1: It's an issue. Wow.
0: Standing up for the whites.
4: It's,
1: it's
4: pretty simple. The game is pretty simple. In fact, it's extremely simple. So simple, I don't think anyone could possibly get

0: of these wrong. Okay. We'll start with the woman who's constantly filling in the blanks on her mom's checkbook.
1: Oh.
0: That's Alexis.
2: Thank you. Well, she's still, you know how to write a check.
3: Yeah, I was going to say, yeah. You think that.
1: She knows the number part, at least.
3: 8.
0: All right, take your time, Alexis. But remember, you only have 11 seconds to answer.
3: Okay.
0: In the year 1590, what? John White returns to the colony of Roanoke to find all the colonists...
3: Like, why would you give me a history question?
0: Remember, one
3: it's,
0: word.
3: It's
2: a day. Yes. It's a history segment.
3: All the colonists alive.
4: Mm-mm.
1: A day in history.
3: Drunk.
1: Everybody survived.
3: Drunk.
2: Everybody's happy they're at a party.
1: They're all hooking up, in fact.
3: Yes. Taking shots.
2: Love
3: final
2: it.
3: Answer.
0: You know what? Even though that was a terrible guess, I'm going to give you one more chance. Oh. And remember, you have the last word. In the year 1590, John White returns to the colony of Roanoke to find all the colonists...
3: Gone! Dead!
4: That's gotta count.
1: What's your
3: Away.
1: Word?
3: Away! They left!
1: What's your word?
3: Gone!
1: Gone, girl.
3: General!
0: I'm sorry, Alexis. The word I was general. Looking for was missing. Not gone.
3: Oh,
0: not dead.
3: Technically gone.
0: Wow. Couldn't prove that they were dead. They were just missing. So, this is how the game works. Alexis, oh boy... Got that one wrong.
1: You gotta be really specific with your words.
0: You have to, and you only gotta say one.
4: Could have been gone in plain sight.
0: Yeah. All right, Brooke, it's your turn. 8 is off the board.
2: 7.
0: On this day, back in 2018, the world's oldest cheese was discovered.
2: Ooh.
0: It was found near, remember, one word.
2: Near, where were they making cheese back in the old days?
4: I mean, cheese factory.
2: Switzerland is really the mecca of cheese.
0: Yeah. I need an answer.
2: Like, England's going to keep it in somebody's basement. Is Egypt doing cheese, or are they just doing...
0: I need one word, Brooke. It's called the last word.
2: Show me pharaohs. Egypt.
0: Oh, Egypt wow. is really? Correct. That's We've so also cool. accepted Cairo, because Cairo is one word.
2: Okay.
0: Oh, very good, okay. Brooke. The world's oldest cheese was discovered in Egypt.
4: That's
0: See,
4: so
0: people, it's easy, you guys.
3: Cairo,
0: Come
3: Egypt
0: on.
3: Gone missing.
0: Yeah. Alexis, it's one word.
3: Okay.
0: Jose, it's the last word. We're playing it, and it's your turn. 7 and 8 are off the board.
4: Let's go 10.
0: Number 10. On this day in 1949, footwear innovator and designer Adi Dassler created and founded a now world famous company called.
4: Adi Dassler of the Dassalium Empire.
2: Oh,
3: come on, Jose.
0: One word.
3: Say it again. Say
1: I think we all see
4: Ryan Dosslyn's mother. Fashion.
0: That's too many words. I'm sorry, Jose.
1: It is the last. Das.
0: You had it, Jose.
4: We still don't get it.
0: Adidas.
4: Oh.
0: Adidas. Adidas.
2: Right there. Right there.
4: It.
2: So
0: you had it. You said
4: stood for something.
0: Too many words. Jeffrey, we're over you now. Brooke's the only one that's gotten one right, regrettably. And it's your turn. Well, 8, well. 7, and 10 are off the board.
1: Number 2.
0: On this day in 1783, off the coast of Great Britain, hundreds of witnesses claim to have seen a giant great ball of...
2: Ooh.
4: Fire.
1: Mm.
4: That's where the song came from.
1: What is right off the coast of Britain?
0: You didn't answer.
2: Great
1: a
2: ball.
1: Giant ball of reverse cowgirl.
2: Ooh. Hey. What? How is that in a
0: ball? I'm sorry, I'm going to disqualify you, Jeffrey. That's far too many words. We are playing the last word. It was said in the room, fire.
4: Mm. Oh.
0: Big ball of fire.
1: That's the sun.
0: Yeah, well, no. Scientists didn't know at the time. It was probably a meteor.
3: Oh.
0: Back then, they thought it was an atmospherical electrical phenomenon. People contributed to a flying dragon.
2: Yes.
0: But big ball flying of fire. So after playing the last sense. Word, that means Brooke has won today's... Plenty of 20.
1: Well, add it to her husband's complaints about her. She knows too much information, and she gets the Jews who get shocked. They're going to be singing Bye Bye Bye by NSYNC. Who's it going to be?
2: Oh, just Alexis for embarrassing us.
1: Oh, yeah. With the word gone? Yikes.
2: Gone instead of missing?
4: Oh, how can you interpret that?
0: Just lock in a little bit.
2: Yeah.
3: Don't want to be a fool for you. Oh, just man. Another player in a game for two. Uh-huh. You may hate me, but it ain't no lie, baby. Bye, bye, bye.
1: Yeah.
4: Still a banger.
2: Oh. Bye, bye, bye.
1: That's over. That's your shot caller question of the day. Got your phone tap coming up in just a few minutes.
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6: Okay.
5: And she told us the name of his hotel, his room number, his sleeping habits, and some of the things that he likes to take along with him.
6: Okay.
5: All to help us mess with him with a brand new service that we're rolling out.
7: Oh.
5: It involves an overeager housekeeping staff member named Tito.
6: No.
5: And that's coming up in your phone tap right after this.

0: Hello.
1: Hi, is this Mr. Lane?
0: Yeah, who's this?
1: Good morning. Hi, this is housekeeping. My name's Tito.
0: Okay. What's up?
1: You're waking up, or?
0: Yeah. What do you want?
1: I just wanted to make sure you were pleased with the service from earlier today.
0: What? What service?
1: Oh, you didn't even realize it? That's a good thing.
0: What are you talking about? Yeah.
1: Here's what we're doing. It's something new at the hotel called silent service.
0: I don't know what you're talking about.
1: Oh, that's where we sneak into your room at night while the guest is sleeping, and then we clean up around you. While you're sleeping.
0: What are you talking about? What time were you in my room?
1: Oh, 4 a.m., maybe 3, I don't know.
0: What gives you the right to be in my goddamn room at 4 a.m., Tito?
1: Okay, hold on, Grumpy Wumpy. I know we're just waking up, but this is a good thing, okay?
0: I don't...
1: You get an extra 300 hotel points if we clean while you're unconscious.
0: I don't care how many points I get for you to... You don't have the right to come in here and invade my freaking privacy.
1: Some say it's invasive, but we call it elite hospitality.
0: No, it's extremely invasive.
1: Is it though? Because you didn't even realize I was in there, and shouldn't you be happy that everything is clean for you?
0: That everything is clean? You came into my room while I was sleeping.
1: Well, you didn't seem to mind when I was adjusting your bed covers in the middle of the night.
0: Oh,
1: that reminds me, I did notice your toes twitching. Were your
0: feet cold? You were looking at my toes.
1: They were waving at me.
0: Oh, my God.
1: Your little five-finger hello there. Your tots are very friendly.
0: You shouldn't be in my room invading my privacy and looking at my toes.
1: Well, I was
0: you shouldn't be in here at all.
1: I was thinking about covering them, but I can only do that tonight if I get your permission right now.
0: Don't touch me. Don't touch any guests.
1: All right.
0: What are you doing?
1: I'm noting that. Do not touch sleeping guests. Or their toes.
0: Oh, my God.
1: But fluffing pillows is still okay. I did that, by the way.
0: What?
1: And I think it helped because you rolled over after I did it. Are you a side sleeper?
0: You were that close to my head while I was sleeping. I am taking down notes.
1: I was.
0: Speak to your supervisor.
1: Oh, if you do talk to him, please do not mention I used your shower. Only because I spilled a little bleach on myself while I was cleaning.
0: I didn't give my permission for any of this. None of this was mentioned to me.
1: You know something I did notice? This could put you in a good mood. I love how you tuck your socks into your shoes.
0: What?
1: I do the same. We're twinsies. I noticed on the corner of the room your socks tucked into
0: I swear to God if you touched my feet. I swear.
1: Oh, no. I didn't touch your feet. Just your socks. I'm not a weirdo, sir.
0: Don't touch anything.
1: I also washed your toothbrush for you.
0: What?
1: Yes, I did. And I gotta say, the bristles are very soft.
0: No maid service is supposed to touch my toothbrush.
1: Actually,
0: I know that is against the law.
1: You know, speaking of toothbrushes, it just came to me. Would you like me to leave a breath mint for you in the morning instead of the chocolate mint?
0: I don't
1: know. What I smelled, you need it, right? I mean, I can almost smell it through the phone right now.
0: Stay away from my face.
1: So,
0: I cannot believe you came close to my face.
1: Yeah, I think that's all my notes. It does sound like there's still a little bit of pushback on your end, but
0: you are going to get fired. I looked it up. There is nothing called silent service on your webpage.
1: That's because it's not listed on the hotel site. You're going to have to go to the radio show Brooke and Jeffrey in the morning. Okay.
0: What?
1: Click the drop down tab and then select prank phone calls. And now we're here. Hello?
0: Hello? Wait, hi, what?
1: What I mean is, my name is Jose from Brooke and Jeffrey in the morning, and we're doing a phone tap on you. We got you.
0: I am so tired. Why did you,
1: good
0: are
1: morning.
0: You serious?
1: Good morning, I hear you're at a hotel right now.
0: Yeah.
1: I actually know that, because your wife, Kat, set you up. Yeah,
0: she
1: told us you're on a business trip, but she wanted us to mess with you, man.
0: Ooh, I can't believe she did that.
1: Yeah, she said you would totally freak out if she thought anybody was, like, in your room in the middle of the night.
0: Yeah.
1: I wouldn't. I would have been happy to have somebody cleaning around me, maybe cut

0: telling me, maybe kissing me on the forehead. Now, that's elite service.
1: Uh-huh.
0: And you deserve that, don't you, Mr. Lang?
1: Oh, my God. Stop.

0: On a dating app, is it a flex to say, I'll fly out to come and meet you?
1: No.
2: Absolutely it is.
0: I feel like it kind of is.
1: Really?
0: Compared to like, hey, I'll train out to come and meet you. I'll be there in like 4 days.
2: I bet planes on a flex. I don't know what is, man.
0: Yeah, I mean, I'm thankful this guy took a plane ride to meet up with his date. I just wish that the actual hangout went a little bit smoother.
1: Mm.
0: Nothing that we can't fix by just being our natural charming selves and arranging another date for them. You're going to hear what happened in your second date update next.

0: I've heard you can always trust people who have a five-letter first name.
1: What? Mm.
0: Tyler, Mason, Vince, the slap chop guy.
2: At least, oh, that guy got a lot of trouble.
0: Before he got arrested, I really trust him. You just feel safe talking to somebody with five letters in their first name.
1: Who's Vince?
3: No idea.
0: Vince for slap chop.
1: The infomercial dude.
0: Yeah, you could always trust him.
1: Huh.
0: That's why I get a really cozy feeling knowing our listener on the phone right now has a five-letter first name. A guy named Corey. C-O-R-E-Y. Corey, your name alone means you have a lot to live up to here, but welcome to the show, man. How you doing?
4: Thanks. I'm all right. How are you?
0: Does the girl that you met have a five-letter first name, too?
4: No, sadly.
1: I didn't know that Jeff was, like, so into this five-letter thing. Nobody on this show has a five-letter name.
0: Yeah, and that's how you know. We're all pieces of garbage.
1: Yeah. So Alexis has the same amount of letters as I do.
5: Almost.
0: But Jeffy has five letters in
1: Nobody
0: it. So I'm trustworthy, and you can trust me with your story, Corey. Go ahead. What's the name of this girl that you met?
4: Her name's Allison.
1: Allison.
2: Hold on. A-L-L-I-S-O-N. That's seven.
0: Seven letters in that name. Let's call her Allie. A-L-L-I-E so that I can approve of her.
1: No one spells Allie that way.
0: Well, we do today. So tell us about Allison. Where did you meet her?
4: Well, I met her on a dating app, and I haven't had the best of luck. Like, I've been on the dating apps for a long time. And it's been a while since I made any real connection with anybody.
1: Yeah, we hear that a lot about the apps. I don't think you're alone in that at all.
5: Yeah.
4: But Alice and I, we like really hit it off. And the only problem is she doesn't live in my town.
1: Oh.
4: She lives like a couple hours away by driving.
2: Okay.
5: Well, you got a big radius on that app.
1: Yeah. A couple hours is a commitment.
5: Yeah.
0: That's something you're willing to do?
4: Yeah, it would have to be worth it. And I decided that it absolutely would be.
2: Aw, that's romantic.
4: She seemed into it, too. So we were like, how do we do this? And I had a free weekend. I'm like, I'm free next weekend. What if I fly up there?
1: Whoa.
5: Oh, fly.
2: Nice, bro.
1: I like how you're like, I'm not driving the couple hours.
0: Yeah,
1: get me on a plane,
2: sir. It's like a 30-minute flight.
1: I know, but it takes the same amount of time at the end. By the time you have to go to the airport, check in, do all the stuff, it's the same amount of time.
0: I mean, that's her seeing all of the effort that you're willing to put in just to meet up with her.
1: Did you, like, get a hotel or did you expect to stay with

0: her for the weekend?
1: I didn't have expectations. I was like, you know, I was prepared for it, but no, I got a hotel.
0: Okay. All right.
1: But I didn't have the hotel already booked. I was like, I'll get one when I need one.
2: Okay. Makes sense. Because you can't, like, cancel day of.
3: Okay. Also, your name is Corey with 5 letters in it, so she felt safe just being around you knowing that in itself.
2: Yeah, she can trust you.
0: Yep.
1: Yeah, I mean, hopefully I didn't make any expectations that I was going to stay with her or whatever. Anyway.
3: Hopefully she registers that. How did the meetup go?
1: So we're like, let's just go to a restaurant. And she suggested a chain restaurant, which is fine. It's not the restaurant I would have picked.
0: Wow, he's a little disappointed. Yeah.
1: Okay. It was great. The conversation flowed. There was lots of laughter. We were playing this game where it was like, let's look at the people around us and try to guess what job that they would have.
2: I love that one. Yeah.
0: Oh, yeah, that's a fun one.
1: Yeah. She was so funny. She kept saying like Uber driver. Like she ran out of guesses. She just kept guessing the same thing.
2: Well, that could be anybody.
4: She just had to be their funny moment.
0: Yeah.
3: That's your inside joke.
0: Yeah.
3: Cool.
1: So she wasn't like super great at the game, but we had a laugh about
0: it. Okay. Was there more than just the restaurant, I would assume, because you're there all weekend, right?
1: Yeah. So we were like, you know, dinner was over, and there was a Cheesecake Factory next door.
3: Oh.
0: This is like the chain mecca.
3: Yeah.
0: I love it.
1: So it's like, let's get some dessert there, and we were going to take it to go.
3: Yeah.
0: Where were you going to go? What was the plan?
1: We were just going to go to the park and just hang out more.
0: Huh.
2: Okay, cheesecake in the park.
0: At night.
1: Yeah.
2: Romantic.
1: But, I mean, I was floored by the prices, actually, at Cheesecake Factory, to be honest.
4: Like $12 a slice.
2: It really is. Yeah.
0: Restaurants just right now are so expensive.
4: Yeah.
0: You know, like, prices have gone up so much.
1: Mm-hmm. And so we were just like, just got one and we split it.
0: Okay.
1: So we went to the park and we ate the cheesecake, had more good conversation, and then it was like, okay, let's split up.
0: Oh, okay. So she didn't invite you back to her place.
1: She did not. I was flying back the next night. And so in my mind, it was like, let's go to bed and we can wake up early and, you know, spend the next day with each other.
2: Maybe do like brunch or something like before you leave.
4: A lot of time with someone you don't know, though.
3: Yeah.
2: But also that's a good thing because you go to the hotel in the morning, you text her, say, hi, good morning. Would you like to do something? And if she says no, then
0: you're like,
2: then you know it's a no.
0: There's free continental breakfast in the lobby.
2: Yeah, go to my hotel.
0: Come hit up a waffle bar.
2: That's smart, bro.
3: I mean, it's no chain restaurant, but it'll do. So what happened the next day?
1: Well, so I did that. I texted her, like, let's hang out. And she didn't say no, but she was just like, sorry, my grandma has this thing and I can't hang out today.
0: Ooh,
2: it kind of sounds like an excuse.
0: Maybe not. Maybe it was just a miscommunication. Like, how good were you at being direct when you're coming in? Like, hey, I want to see you both days.
1: I wasn't really, because I didn't want to like put any pressure on her. But
0: okay.
1: I was super disappointed, though, because we had hit it off.
0: Yeah.
1: And like, I flew up there.
2: Yeah, she's going to want to squeeze it in.
3: And now she's not calling you back?
1: It was texted a few times, but like, it feels like a little different, maybe. And so I can't figure it out. I have no idea what's going on.
3: I mean, if Allison really wants to go to her grandma's funeral over like spending more time with you, I think that's a big red flag for her. So
0: I think it was an activity with her alive grandma.
2: Yeah,
0: is how I read it, Jeff.
3: She should have been more clear. Should have been more clear about that. And we're going to hold her feet to the fire when we come back, her and get
0: that's
3: you.
0: So aggressive.
3: We'll just see what she has to say when we do your second date update right after this.

0: It is not a good sign when you fly out of town for a first date and the person decides to hang out with their grandma over you.
1: Could be kind of a good wholesome sign.
0: Well, that's what kind of happened to our listener, Corey. He traveled by plane to meet up with a woman named Allison. They had dinner and cheesecake one night, but the next day she told him, "Oh, sorry, I actually can't see you again. I'm chilling with my gram-gram today."
2: Yeah.
0: So, naturally, Corey's wondering, is this because I did something wrong on our date?
2: Right.
0: Or is her grandma really just that cool? Brooke, please reassure Corey and tell him he's cooler than a granny here.
2: Yeah, I'm sure that's what it is.
3: Grandma's always going to come first.
1: Yeah,
2: grandma will come first, but grandma shouldn't take all day.
3: Yeah.
2: Right? Like, there should, even Corey, if it was like, hey, can I just meet you for coffee before I fly out?
1: Can I bring my grandma on our coffee date?
2: Did you ask that?
4: I mean, I guess I should have offered that. I didn't think of that.
2: Okay.
0: Yeah.
2: I mean, maybe that's all it is.
4: I mean, but yeah. I'm still holding out hope that this is going to work out okay. So I really appreciate y'all doing this for me.
1: Well, I was also thinking maybe it sunk in, too, that you had to get on a flight. Like, this long-distance thing may not work.
2: It's hard for long-term relationships to be long-distance, let alone starting a brand new one long-distance.
0: I've never heard that. I've heard long-distance is easier. So let's hope that Allison agrees. I'm going to call her right now. Hopefully she has some answers, but here we go.
5: Hello?
0: Hey, is this Allison?
5: Yes. Who is this?
0: Hey, you don't have to be afraid. We're a radio show. We're called Brooke and Jeffrey in the Morning.
1: Jeff, don't ever start with "you don't have to be afraid."
3: Always good when a guy says
0: okay.
3: that.
0: Yeah.
1: Like, that's the worst thing to say.
0: Don't be scared of us. We're a really friendly group of male and female hosts on the radio.
2: Why do I not want to be lumped in with you?
0: Safe space here, Allison.
1: We've got to have two shows going on.
0: Hello, are you still there?
1: Maybe.
5: Yeah.
0: Hi, okay. Sorry for phrasing it that way, but you're on the radio right now, and we're doing a segment. It's called A Second Date Update. We're trying to get some help for one of our listeners that you went out with recently, a guy named Corey.
5: Oh, my God. Yeah.
2: Oh.
0: Yeah.
1: That was quick. You know who exactly Corey is.
5: Yeah, I mean, talk about someone who has no self-awareness. Yeah, I know Corey.
0: Uh-oh, no self-awareness.
2: Uh-oh, that would explain why he has no clue why you're not calling him back.
0: Yeah, like, clearly he's not aware of what he did wrong, because we heard the story from him about your hangout. We didn't pick up any red flags based on what we heard from him.
5: That's laughable.
2: Oh, my
1: gosh. Okay.
0: Well, help enlighten us, because we are just trying to help Corey figure out what he did wrong.
5: I mean, I don't know. He needs like a chivalry class or like social basics, like interactions 101. But he was so rude.
0: Like, wait, how?
2: What? He was rude to you?
5: Yeah. Like, our first conversation, I sit down and he notices my nose ring. Yeah. And he's like, "Oh, how long have you had that?" And I said, "A couple years." I was like, "Why?" Mm-hmm. And he says, "Oh, because I'm trying to understand how many daddy issues you have."
2: Whoa!
0: Oh,
1: what? My gosh.
2: From a nose piercing?
3: Yeah, what?
5: Exactly.
2: No one associates daddy issues and nose piercing.
1: No.
0: Yeah.
3: Unless you're like 85.
0: Well, clearly, clearly Corey does.
2: Was he trying to make a joke and it just didn't land right? Like, maybe that's
5: possible. No. I mean, if that had been the only thing, fine. But I was like, okay, maybe he's nervous. Maybe he's like, we just don't get each other's humor.
2: Right.
5: But then we're like playing this game where we're like picking out the jobs for people around us. And it's like, fine.
0: Yeah, we heard about that.
1: Everyone was Uber drivers, right?
0: Right.
5: Yeah, I mean, that came after.

0: what he said my job was, so I was just kind of in shock.
1: Wait. He picked out a job for you?
0: He picked out a job for me, and he goes, I have a job for you. And I was like, oh, okay. And he's like, it would be groupie.
1: What?
2: Groupie?
1: Like you'd be some desperate woman following a band around?
3: As a job?
0: Exactly. And I was like,
3: not even a good joke.
1: No.
3: Really?
1: Come on.
2: Maybe he meant it in like, you seem like a fun type of girl.
4: I don't think a groupie's ever a good thing.
2: It's a good thing for the band.
3: Oh, yeah.
2: The band thinks that they're good.
1: I don't think the band likes them that much.
4: Usually people like groupies.
0: Yeah. It was so weird. Why would you tell someone that? And I told him that's offensive. And he was like, oh, just based on your nose ring, based on how you're dressed.
1: Ew, based on how you're dressed?
0: Yeah. Oh. And I was like, okay, I'm done. But we left the restaurant, and then I was already over it. And then he was like, oh, there's cheesecake. Let's go to Cheesecake Factory, which he suggested. And I was like, okay, yeah, that's fine, whatever. Let's see how this goes. And he asked what the price is and looks at me and he goes, oh, so are you going to get your card out?
1: What?
4: No.
2: He asked you to get your card out to pay?
0: Yeah. What? And I'm like, what? You asked me on a date. You suggested cheesecake. If this was breaking your bank, why did you say come in here?
1: Yeah.
2: Well, you are the host because he's the one flying in town. So a lot of the times the host is supposed to pay for stuff like meals. But I don't know. It seems like a little bit of a stretch.
0: No.
1: That is more than a little bit of a stretch, Jeff. Again, what she said, he suggested going to Cheesecake. He's the one that asked her out.
2: Yes.
1: Like, he paid.
0: Then we got like one piece. And we split it, which he ate mostly. And I'm like, this is so weird.
1: That's your red flag.
2: Yeah.
4: Worse than the offensive comments.
1: He's probably a guy that wouldn't share his fries.
2: Right.
3: Oh, no, that's even worse.
2: So no doubt there's some questionable stuff being said by him. But there's always two sides to every story. We should at least, at a minimum, hear what Corey has to say about it. Because he is on the other line right now, waiting to talk to you.
0: No way.
1: Maybe.
2: Actually, he is.
1: And I'm sure he just wants to apologize.
5: Allison, I feel like you just left out all the good parts.
1: Oh, there's good parts.
5: You left out all the good parts, and you just said all this stuff that you had problems with. I didn't even know you had problems with because you didn't say anything about it.
1: Okay, she told you it was offensive. Is Allison even still there?
4: Yeah.
0: What do you mean you didn't know I had a problem? I said that's offensive. When is calling anyone a groupie a positive interaction?
5: I mean, it was kind of like a joke, but also it was just kind of like your vibe, right? Like,
0: my vibe?
1: No.
4: What are you doing?
5: Well, like a fun, but like a
0: my
5: fun vibe.
0: Vibe?
5: You know?
0: You flew to see me, but I'm the groupie.
5: Look, I didn't mean any disrespect. Like that movie, Almost Famous, like the Penny Lane. Like she's cool.
0: Oh my god!
5: Like, what if it's like her?
1: It was a really bad cycle that she was in. If you watch the whole movie, but it sounds like you're really defensive, and you didn't expect that she was offended.
5: No, I wasn't expecting that.
1: So I think maybe just take a deep breath and use this opportunity to apologize and own some of
5: that. Why did I apologize? I don't know what she's mad about.
1: You told her she had daddy issues, Corey. You've got to apologize.
2: Okay, maybe.
5: I didn't say she had daddy issues, all right? It's just like my personal experience is that usually girls with nose rings usually have some kind of daddy issues. And it's not even, I'm not even saying like it's bad. It's like it's just a thing.
1: What?
0: Whoa, you have anyway. A lot of issues. What are your daddy
5: issues? You have
0: issues?
5: A lot of issues.
2: Okay, issues aside, it is interesting that you didn't tell us, Corey, that you asked Allison to pay for the cheesecake.
3: Oh, yeah.
2: After you were the one...
5: Well, I'm supposed to pay for everything?
2: Well,
5: why?
2: Just because you were the one who suggested getting the cheesecake.
1: Yeah.
2: Allison, tell Corey how you felt during that moment when he asked you to pay for the dessert.
0: I was like, wow, this guy's a loser.
4: Okay. The way he asked you does make him a loser.
5: Whatever, I'm a loser, but what, you want me to just take care of you like I'm your daddy? Sounds like you've got daddy issues.
0: No. Okay. Corey, I want you to never take care of me. I want you to never talk to me. That's why you didn't hear from me.
5: Thank you. I wish you just told me that in the first place instead of stringing me along.
0: Oh my God. I didn't string you along. I made up a lie about my grandma. I didn't string you along.
2: You lied? There was no hangout with your grandma on the next day?
0: No, I was trying to be kind, but like I didn't know he was going to call a radio station and air out that he was just some baby.
2: I thought that we had daddy issues, but apparently it's granny issues that we've got going on. So
1: before we
2: let you go,
1: do not do this.
2: We have to. We offer you a chance to meet up one more time, and we

0: will pay for the second date, for at least the dinner.
1: Absolutely not.
2: She didn't even let you finish your sentence.
3: Wow. So rude.
2: We're being sarcastic, Allison. Sorry you had to go through that.
4: What about me? I just could, like, drag through the mud.
2: Yeah. I know you feel that way, buddy. Yeah. That was your own dragging, though.
5: It's called consequences.
6: Brooke brought out the buddy comment.
3: Oh, no. When you know Brooke really is looking down on you, bro. So, Corey, it's not going to be another date with Allison. It's a no from her.
4: Obviously, fine.
3: But good news, you're back onto the dating apps. Yay! Just where you want to be.
4: Great.
2: What a catch.
4: More nose rings. Awesome.
6: Yay. You don't have to match with those girls.
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13: This morning, storms may develop. Highs in the upper 70s, winds out of the west at 10. Tonight brings some clouds, lows near 60, northwest winds steady at 10. Tomorrow looks partly cloudy, highs staying in the upper 70s. Tomorrow night turns mostly clear, lows near 56. Heading into Thursday, expect a few clouds and highs in the low 80s. Friday brings a chance of rain, highs near 80, winds turning southwest at 10.
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0: Growing up, I used to laugh whenever my parents would say, "Don't hang out with that person. They're a bad influence."
1: No.
0: If you spend too much time with them, you'll only get accepted into Princeton and not Yale.
2: Oh, is that worse?
3: Him, it is.
0: For them, I don't know.
2: Okay.
0: But one of our listeners wishes he'd listened to his parents' warnings.
2: Oh.
0: Because it only took one night hanging out with the wrong friend to make a terrifying memory that's haunted him since his junior year of high school.
2: Dang.
0: And now he's finally ready to admit it in a brand new mass speaker. It's coming up at 7:10.

0: You don't know me.
1: A confession I can't take back.
2: I am
1: the Masked Speaker.
3: Text to 78592 says, went to the barber's this morning, and at the end, he asked me three times if I needed anything else or wanted any product.
4: Okay.
3: I kept saying no thanks, but he was offering me drugs, wasn't he?
4: No, he's just offering styling gel.
3: I've got 30 grams of pure Colombian curl enhancer from my guy. And it's okay to admit that here on the Masked Speaker, because we keep you anonymous for it. And we've got a dude on the phone right now who wants to come clean on the radio using Chad as his fake name.
4: I see what you did with come clean.
3: That's right.
4: Yeah.
3: They'll never know.
4: Do you really mean by that?
3: Chad, welcome to the show, man.
5: Hello, how are you?
4: How many drugs do you buy from your barber, Chad?
5: Well, sounds like not enough.
4: Yeah, that's right.
3: We'll hook you up with our guy, but the voice changer is on. You are the Masked Speaker. Whenever you're ready, we want to hear your confession.
5: Oh, yeah, okay. Just so you know, this is the first time I've ever told anybody this, but it happened when I was 17, and I just did something really dumb.
4: Oh.
5: Now that I'm looking back on it, I'm a little older. It's like kind of funny, but like at the time, it was not funny at all.
3: Yeah, but anything that you do before age 18 doesn't really count.
4: I would say before age 25.
3: Yeah, you got a free pass on bad decisions.
4: I mean, I don't think you're really an adult till 25.
3: Totally.
4: Yeah, that's why the rental cars do that.

0: that.
1: Exactly. Uh-huh. They know what's up. Anyway, so what happened when you were 17?
2: I had this one buddy of mine who was very fun, but like a terrible influence.
0: My husband and I talk about what friends of our sons right now are going to be that friend.
1: Yeah.
0: You can tell.
1: Are you still going to let Alder hang out with that friend?
0: Oh, yeah. Because I think some mischief is good.
1: Yeah.
0: Yeah.
1: He needs to have some excitement in his
0: life. I mean, Alder.
3: You don't want Alder to be a nerd.
0: Totally. My son might be that friend.
1: Oh, yikes. No. Okay. All right. So you knew that bad influence guy.
2: Yeah. Always got in trouble. Mm-hmm. Always was up to something. And somehow, like, this one night, I went with him and, like, did this terribly stupid, dumb thing. He had me pick him up, and, like, I'm driving. He's giving me directions.
3: Okay.
2: And finally, like, after 20 minutes, I'm like, dude, where are we going? What are we doing?
0: Yeah.
2: He's like, just chill out, bro. It's cool. It's going to be so sick when we get there. Yeah. You're going to love this. Yeah. Just wait.
3: And at 17, that's all you need to hear. Oh, it's going to be sick?
0: Oh, it's going to be awesome.
3: Oh, okay. Yeah. Sweet. Okay, I'll floor it.
0: You think you're going to roll up to this field and it's going to be covered in beautiful women in bikinis.
1: Is that what happened?
2: No, we pull into a shopping center.
0: Okay.
2: Yeah, and this is like well past midnight, maybe like 12:45, something late. Everything's closed.
0: Okay. Oh.
3: This isn't good.
2: The guy pulls out a ski mask, a black ski mask.
0: Oh, no. You're out. You're out at that point. When, you tell him no.
1: Is this shopping center at the top of a ski slope?
3: Yeah, midnight ski.
1: Please?
2: We're definitely not at the top of a ski slope. No.
3: Oh darn
1: too
3: it.
1: Too bad.
3: You could have the whole mountain to yourself.
1: Yeah. Okay. What happens?
2: So he puts on the ski mask and he's like, stop here. I was like, what are you about to break into Zoomies or something?
0: Yeah.
2: Like, what's going on here?
0: Yeah, I need those sweet skate shoes, man.
2: Yeah, and the guy just stops. He smiles. I go, I'm not doing this. He goes, no, you're not doing this. You're my getaway driver.
0: What?
1: Wait.
3: No.
0: Dude, you're about to ruin your whole life, man. Don't tell us this.
3: You're right. Get away. Once he gets out of the car, you just drive away.
0: That's right. That's right, Jose.
1: He's serious?
2: I didn't even have a chance to say anything. He just, like, he opens the door and he's out of the car.
0: Oh, God. So did he rob the place?
2: He pulls a rock out of his pocket.
0: Oh, God.
2: And next thing you know, the alarms are going off, and I'm, like, freaking out. I don't know what to do.
0: Yeah, and I like that he didn't give you a ski mask. Only he's protecting his identity. What kind of friend is this?
1: Well, he's going to get one inside of Zoomies for him, obviously.
0: What the hell, man?
1: My God.
0: Don't worry. They won't know who I am.
1: Yeah.
3: He turns on the headlight before he leaves.
1: Dude, this is horrible.
2: Yeah, dude hops out of the car, comes back, like, just a few minutes later, arms filled with stuff, bunch of stuff in his hand.
0: Oh,
2: looks
0: God.
2: Like a movie. He's like, move, drive, go. And I'm like, dude, I'm not doing this. I'm not, like, what is wrong with you? Like, I'm not going to go, drive. He says, fine, move over. He's like, slide over, I'll drive. Which was actually a good decision because I'm like a bad driver. Like, I wouldn't have been able to do this.
0: Well, you're 17. Right. Everyone's a bad driver at that age.
3: A quick parallel park over there. 3-point turn. Yeah. Come on.
0: Dude, that's awful. Yeah. You were just part of a robbery.
3: Yeah.
1: But you didn't know it until it happened.
0: It doesn't matter in court.
3: But the cops don't know that.
0: They don't care.
1: What happens?
2: We take off, and within a minute, there's sirens and lights behind us.
1: Oh,
3: because the alarm.
2: Oh, yeah. And we're flying, dude.
3: Oh, my God.
2: He's going easily 9,500 miles an hour through, like, our town.
0: Oh, God.
2: And we somehow lose the cops.
1: That's so lucky.
0: And awful.
1: I mean, yeah. For sure, that goes without saying. But you're lucky they didn't catch you. It was over.
2: Yeah, so, like, we stop, we get out. And he starts going through, like, his haul, like, all everything that he took.
0: Yeah.
2: And, dude, it's all women's clothes.
1: You only stole girl stuff?
2: Yeah. It's like, but now here we are, two guys, nothing but ladies' clothes from Zoomies.
0: Man. But I bet you had the best Von Dutch hat.
1: Oh, yeah.
2: Oh, it was so stupid. And then this idiot, he's wearing the clothes to school the next week.
1: The ladies' clothes?
2: Yeah, he's in, like, this tight little sweater and, like, suede pants, and you can see his midriff.
0: Don't judge a man's fashion, okay? You can judge him by the crime.
1: I know.
3: That's what Harry Styles wears right now.
0: Yeah.
1: Somebody sounds jealous.
0: And he was filling them out so well.
2: Yeah. I'm like, why are you wearing this, dude? I thought you were going to, like, sell this stuff or something. And he's like, nobody's going to buy this crap. It's still got the censor tags on, though.
0: Oh, God.
1: Okay.
0: All right.
1: Oh, my
0: Please
1: God.
0: Tell me you weren't friends with this guy any longer. He's, like, the worst friend.

0: ever.
1: Yeah.
2: No, I don't hang out with him anymore. I was like, thank God we never got caught.
0: Yeah.
2: That's like the only like close encounter I've had with the law,
0: oh
2: like
0: my
2: ever.
0: God.
3: Wow. Jeez.
0: Your senior year, did he get voted best dressed though?
2: I don't even know. I just try to stay away from that guy now.
1: Good.
3: Well, hopefully it feels better to admit that on the radio.
2: Yeah. Yeah, I've never told anybody that, and it does feel good to get it out.
1: Wow. We're next to somebody as they robbed us.
3: Yeah. And you gave Brooke's son something to aspire to one day. So.
0: That's not the type of mischief I was talking
3: about.
0: No,
3: okay.
0: Yeah.
1: He's going to rob her forever 21.
0: There it's more go. Like cow tipping or something.
3: He's got class. Anyway, thank you for confessing. And text in to 78592 if you have a confession you've been holding on to. We'll hide your identity, mask your voice, and make you our next mass speaker. We got your phone tab coming up right after this.

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2: The Interstate Bridge Improvement Project over the Wisconsin River in Columbia County has reached the halfway point for construction. Three lanes of traffic expected to be maintained during peak travel times. Some lane closures will occur during non-peak hours. The project anticipated to be completed in the summer of 2028. Voters in the Reedsburg School District will have a referendum on the ballot in November to build a new middle school on the city's east side. The school would replace the aging Webb Middle School, which suffered from numerous mechanical issues this past school year, which hampered learning. Here's District

0: Administrator Tom Burkhalter.
1: To be honest, I thought we had a few more years. Not that it was in good shape or anything like that, but what we had this year was really unprecedented. Missing 6 days of school, which is absolutely unacceptable. We need our students to be in school, and we need them to be in a place that is warm, safe, and dry. And when we can't guarantee that, we have to look at other options. And we are at that point right now where investing in that building does not make sense.
0: Burkhalter says the property tax impact will be about $20 a month for the average homeowner for the new school. More information at the Reedsburg School District website. The Universities of Wisconsin is pushing for a freeze on tuition for the next 2 years. System leaders announced a proposal that would keep tuition the same for the next 2 years as long as the state invests $190 million in support of the freeze and operating needs. There would only be increases based on inflation for the next 2 years. And Public Health Sauk County is holding a back-to-school vaccination clinic on Thursday. It'll be held at the West Square Building in downtown Baraboo from 3 until 6 o'clock. More information, visit the Public Health Sauk County website. Now you're up to date. I'm Tom Demeen, Magnum Media News.
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5: This morning, storms may develop. Highs in the upper 70s, winds out of the west at 10. Tonight brings some clouds, lows near 60, northwest winds steady at 10. Tomorrow looks partly cloudy, highs staying in the upper 70s. Tomorrow night turns mostly clear, lows near 56. Heading into Thursday, expect a few clouds and highs in the low 80s. Friday brings a chance of rain, highs near 80, winds turning southwest at 10.

0: Have you guys seen the news lately?
1: Can't get enough.
2: Yeah, sure.
0: At least the news that I made up in my head.
1: Oh, then no.
0: Because
3: there's watch that channel.
0: There's a larger than life caterpillar infestation, and it's coming directly our way. So it's not cute. It's scary. So I call everyone who lives in a 15-mile radius to warn them and let them know the city is taking care of it in their typical city way by making everything worse.
3: That makes sense.
0: We've got it under control in your phone tap right now.
4: Hello?
0: Hi, I'm looking for Peter.
4: Yeah, this is he.
0: Hey, Peter. I work at the city of... My name's Max Girth.
4: Yeah, is everything okay? Did I pay my bill?
0: Bills are all up to date as far as I know. I'm the city arborist.
4: Okay, good. Oh, okay.
0: Yeah, I'm the guy who deals with trees.
4: You deal with trees?
0: Right, exactly. So I'm reaching out to everyone in your neighborhood today regarding the upcoming caterpillar season.
4: Okay.
0: You're familiar?
4: I mean, I have to be honest. I'm not completely up to date on the caterpillar situation. I know we have a few.
0: Okay, it's all over the news right now. This year's supposed to be the worst season for caterpillar infestation.
4: Oh. Okay.
0: And your area in particular, where you live, is going to be a hotbed for those furry little f***s.
4: Whoa. Language.
0: I'm sorry, but it's warranted. You do not want to mess with those little pieces of s***. They'll eat your whole house down.
4: Oh.
0: Right to the studs.
4: Wow. I guess I didn't understand the severity of this. So you're saying it's a big deal.
0: Huge, huge deal.
4: Okay.
0: So the city's trying to be more proactive about the whole thing. We're going to be in your neighborhood on Thursday to cut down most of your trees.
3: Oh.
4: Wait, what?
0: The only way to deal with these putrid little bastards is to knock their homes down before they show up.
3: Oh.
4: You're not going to cut down my trees. It's my property. You can't just come and cut down my tree.
0: Okay. I mean, I guess technically you're right. I'll probably have one of my guys do it, so it won't be me per se.
4: No.
0: But the trees are going down.
4: You're not listening to me. You're not cutting down my trees. My family loves my trees. We have a swing hanging from one of my trees. My kids love my trees. I love my trees. You're not cutting them down.
0: Listen, you know what? The city 20 minutes up north from you, they had the same issue with caterpillars back in 2015. And you know what happened? You know how many people still live there?
4: I don't have the population chart in front of me.
0: Okay,
4: but
0: I mean, it is still a lot, technically more than before, but it was pretty bad.
4: Wait,
0: happy about it.
4: I'm confused.
0: Exactly. That's why I'm in charge. I'm going to make the decisions. All right. Do you trust me?
4: I do not.
0: Do you trust the city?
4: At the moment, not really.
0: Because we've made great choices in the past.
4: Remember
0: the traffic roundabout that we put in?
4: The one that took 2 years and blocked up traffic?
0: I mean, okay. Did it take a long time? Was it $2 million over budget? Sure. But it's cool now. Have you seen the fountain?
4: Yeah. I mean, what does the fountain in the middle of the roundabout have to do with caterpillars in my trees? And
0: it's proof that the city makes good decisions. Now, my question is...
4: I highly doubt that.
0: Well, start coming around. I want to know, when is it...

0: best for us to deliver the cardboard trees?
1: Like fake trees? Are you kidding me?
0: Now we're going to make big cardboard cutouts so those little sh**s think they can nest.
1: So wait, you're telling me that we are in the midst of an encroaching caterpillar invasion.
0: Right.
1: You need to take my trees down, and you're going to put up faux fake cardboard trees?
0: Yeah. The only way to beat the caterpillars is to punk them.
1: Wait, what? To punk what?
0: They're going to climb up to the very top, and then boom, whole thing falls down. Catterpunked.
1: Did you just say catterpunked?
0: I did.
1: Really?
0: Caterpillars are very responsive to slapstick humor.
1: That's just a weird thing for an arborist to say.
0: Is it a weird thing for a radio host to say who's doing a prank phone call?
1: Well, I don't know. I've never had a radio host call me and do a prank phone call.
0: You have had a radio host call you right now because my name is Jeff from Brooke and Jeffrey in the Morning. This is a phone tap, dude.
1: What?
0: It's a joke.
1: Oh, wait a minute.
0: Yeah, dude, your sister Savannah set you up. She knew how upset you'd get if the city said they were going to mess with your trees, so she told us to mess with you.
1: Are you allowed to say those foul words on the radio now?
0: What do you mean foul words? Those are sentence enhancers.
1: Oh.

0: A lot of people will tell you the hardest part of being a new parent is the sleepless nights.
1: Ooh, yes.
0: Or the constant worrying.
1: Oh,
0: or,
1: seriously.
0: Or learning that a blowout no longer means that you're getting your hair done.
1: But it does not. It is not pretty.
0: Not anymore.
2: Ew.
0: One of our listeners says all of those are nothing compared to the headache that she's dealing with.
1: Uh-oh.
0: And it involves a member of her family making a ridiculous demand.
1: Uh-oh.
0: You won't believe what this person is asking for just hours after the mom gave birth.
1: Whoa!
0: You're going to hear it in your brand new Awkward Tuesday phone call next.

0: Tuesday.
1: It's Awkward Tuesday phone call.
2: This might be a first for our show.
3: Oh.
2: In fact, I know it is.
3: Really?
2: It's Brooke and Jeffrey in the morning because we just got a request this morning asking if we could do a phone call from a woman who recently gave birth only 2 days ago.
3: What?
4: Talk to the baby.
3: No, go to sleep. You're delirious. You're delirious. This is not how we should be. What are you doing?
2: Don't call a new mom delirious. Oh, Brooke, that's not kind.
3: I've been a new mom. You are delirious.
2: We don't know what the situation is. Her name is April.
3: Oh.
2: And April, first of all, I'm going to say congratulations on this incredible moment. Is the baby happy and healthy?
5: Baby is happy and healthy.
2: That's really nice to hear.
3: Dude, that recovery is rough. Good luck. I'm serious.
2: My heart goes out to you.
3: Hey, it gets better.
2: That's good.
3: Yeah.
2: I will say
4: it is
2: a little odd that you're asking for an Awkward Tuesday phone call immediately after childbirth. I mean, what is going on where you felt like you had to reach out?
5: Yeah, I actually messaged you guys while I was still in the hospital because I've only been home for like a few hours.
2: What?
4: Whoa. Wow.
3: What?
4: Wait. On your mind the second you gave birth?
6: Are you still on drugs?
2: That's a good epidural.
5: No, the situation is time sensitive based on the birth. So.
3: Okay, what's going on?
2: Yeah.
3: Does it have to do with your baby?
5: It has to do with my baby and my mother-in-law.
2: Brooke, get ready.
3: I'm just going to tell you, like, your relationship with your husband changes after a baby, but it really changes with your mother-in-law after a baby.
4: Really?
2: Why? What's going on with your mom-in-law?
5: Well, I will say, in her defense, I think she means well, but she is being a little overbearing, and I need a nice way to tell her to back off.
3: Okay.
2: Let's back up a little bit. Why? Why do you feel that way? What happened?
5: Okay, so my husband is definitely a mama's boy, and she dotes on him. She'll do impromptu stop by the house, bring some food, make sure he's eating, you know, stuff like that.
3: So
2: they have a healthy relationship, it sounds like.
3: She was a helicopter mom and continues to be, is what it sounds like.
2: Okay, they love each other and you're jealous. Keep going.
5: I would describe it as annoying, but sweet.
3: Okay.
5: It's an only child, so I get it. I can handle it.
3: Okay.
4: He's still spoiled by his mom.
3: Yeah, he's the only child.
4: Yeah,
3: that's where makes all sense. The energy goes. All right.
5: And then I got pregnant and things changed.
2: Why would you do that? Why would you ruin everything?
5: I know,
2: for
5: how dare I?
3: I mean, what?
4: Better?
3: Was the first part fine? Like the pregnancy part with your mother-in-law?
5: Yeah, I mean, I will say, like, continued to be a little annoying, but overall really was like a great help with everything and is like super excited and planned and hosted the baby shower, like positive.
4: That's okay. Cute.
3: So that sounds good.
5: Okay, yes. So fast forward to a week before my due date, she comes over to our place and like sits us both down and says, after the baby, I want you to both come to my

0: house so I can take care of the baby and make sure you're like relaxed and rested.
1: Oh, I mean, okay. that's really well intentioned, but yeah, I wouldn't want to be outside of my home after I gave birth.
2: Yeah.
0: Right? I'm like, you don't want to go to somebody else's house. You want to be with your own stuff. You want to be with your baby. You want to be with your husband.
1: It just is such a raw, vulnerable time for a woman. Like, you need a little space from your mother-in-law. Mm. It's time for you and your husband to, I don't know, like, connect, you know?
3: Plus, it's time for you to show the house to the baby, like, empty cribs. Where you live.
4: You're stuck here for 18 years. You can't leave.
3: This is your prison.
4: Okay.
1: So did you, what did you say to her when she invited you to stay?
0: Well, my husband was like, we'll discuss it, but she, like, really hasn't let it go. She's asked multiple times, even while we were in the hospital when she first saw the baby. And now we're on a time crunch because I get home just like I said hours ago and I get a text from her saying the house is all ready for the baby's arrival. When are you getting here?
3: That's a little massive.
1: It would make more sense if she came and stayed with you to take care of you and to do the laundry and to cook at your house.
0: That would make a lot more sense, but that is not what's on the table.
1: That is so weird.
3: Okay.
1: So
3: yeah, that's tough.
1: You're feeling what about this? Pressure? Like, why can't you just tell her no?
0: I don't know. I mean, I just kind of feel like me and my husband, like, neither one of us know what to say. Because, like, she is being sweet, but, like, also she's being crazy.
3: Yeah.
0: So, like, how do you say that?
3: It's very passive-aggressive.
1: But, okay, wait. You haven't given her a response yet, right? Have you responded to her yes or no that this was going to happen?
0: Yeah, I mean, when she first brought it up, I said, like, that's probably not going to work. But, like, since that conversation, we've just been kind of avoiding it.
1: Yeah.
0: But the thing is, like, I don't want to get on her bad side because she likes me and we get along really well. But I have seen how she is with people that she is not feeling good about.
1: Well, and girl, you need that free babysitting. So, let's be honest.
3: Brooke's right,
4: Keep her in a good
3: graces. She's already offering.
1: Yes.
4: Okay, so thank you for helping all the way up through my pregnancy, but now we need a break, temporarily.
2: Until we call you and need your help again.
4: Yes. Okay.
1: Until the laundry needs to be done.
2: Yeah.
4: Okay. We'll try to condense that into something shorter and sweeter sounding when we come back and give you our advice and let you call your mother-in-law in your awkward Tuesday phone call to tell her, I'm not staying at your house with my brand new baby.
1: No.
2: Yeah.
4: We'll do it right after this. Hold on.

0: It's Tuesday.
1: It's Awkward Tuesday Phone Call.
2: How do you tell your mother-in-law just 2 days after giving birth that you are not going to go stay over at her house and let her take care of your newborn?
3: Yeah.
4: Oh, man, it's pretty bad.
2: That is the question that our listener April has come to us needing help with, because her mother-in-law has been extremely helpful, very involved during April's entire pregnancy, and she's so excited to step in and help out with their new arrival in the family, which makes it a little bit more difficult to be stern with her and tell her, hey, we appreciate all the help, but we are not going to be staying at your house for weeks on end. How do you deliver that message to her politely?
4: Yeah.
2: That's where hopefully, Brooke, you have some helpful tips for April. What do you think?
3: Well, I think, April, first, you do have to remember that your mother-in-law is coming from a place of just wanting to be involved, right?
4: That is good.
3: She's very excited. And so before you tell her not now, you got to give her something to look forward to. Right? So maybe you say, oh my God, in 4 months when I go back to work or whatever is happening in your life, April, I would love it if you could help take care of the baby.
2: You can't see this baby for four months.
3: No, I'm just saying like that there's a plan ahead, right?
4: It's like you have a good job.
3: Yes. But right now, I'm in a really vulnerable state. I just want to hunker down with just me and the baby and my husband, and we're just going to spend this time by ourselves. So we're going to stay home right now, but in 4 months, it's all going to be about you. Grandma's going to be everything.
5: I think that's good. It softens the blow, and it gives her plenty of baby time.
2: That's good. Okay, so that's one piece of advice. Put a light at the end of the tunnel. Tell mother-in-law to walk towards the light. Jose, what's your advice?
4: I think the best choice is to not

0: make it your decision. Okay, say that you brought it up to the doctor. Like I mentioned, we're going to your place, and the doctor immediately said no. You gotta go back into your own environment, be at your own place with your baby.
1: It's a health recommendation that you get space.
2: Oh, yeah. Maybe you could bring up that your mother-in-law doesn't have the right immunizations. That always goes over well.
3: Okay, here's my concern. I feel like I'm not a good liar, so I feel like she won't buy the doctor said no.
2: Yeah.
3: Mm. And then if she catches whiff that I'm lying, then the feisty side might come out.
2: There you go. Okay. You just create more of a mess for yourself if you get caught, that's for sure.
1: We'll use it as like an emergency red button that you hit just in case nothing else is working.
2: Jeff will act as the doctor if you need.
1: I'll step in. So here we go. I'm going to dial your mother-in-law's phone number. Her name is Linda, is that
3: Linda.
1: Right? Okay.
3: Yeah.
1: I'm going to dial it right now. Good luck. We're going to let you make your awkward call. We're here for you.
2: It's fine. Okay. It's,
0: I think the baby's crying.
1: Yeah.
2: Girl, you just gave birth. This is not the toughest thing you've done. Okay?
3: Okay, yes. Good, right. Yes.
2: You can do anything if you can do that.
1: Here we go. I'm dialing it right now.
0: Here for you.
3: April.
4: April?
3: Oh, I know. I'm calling from a weird number. I just was calling to thank you for coming to the hospital and sending the flowers and
4: all of course, honey. There was so much to do. I knew you couldn't manage it. I'm happy to help.
3: Thank you for that. And then,
4: Well, so are you all coming over now, though? You're supposed to be here.
3: I can see
4: Josh's location on my phone. It says he's at the house. Oh. Did you forget something?
3: Yes. No, we are at the house now, and we're going to be staying at the house. I do think it's best for me to be in my own place while I recover.
4: Okay, wait. You're going to stay tonight at your house, and then tomorrow you'll come over here to move in. I mean, we didn't get a chance to clean it enough for a baby. And you can stay here as long as you want.
3: No, that's not going to happen with the moving in thing.
4: Honey, that's not going to work. It's not going to work for me. You need to be here.
3: Huh? Well, I will be at my house and you can come over.
4: April, why are you taking my joy? No, honey.
1: Oh,
3: Linda, I'm not trying to take your joy, like, at all. It's just, you can come over. We can schedule time for you to drop by.
4: Sweetheart, listen to me. Oh. You're being very selfish. I am not an Amazon delivery person. I am your mother-in-law. So if you're home with my son right now, you can tell him, pack your bags and come over right away.
2: Whoa.
1: Oh.
3: Linda, I'm sorry, but I'm not doing that.
4: Well, all right.
3: It's not happening.
4: Well, then Joshua can come over and bring the baby, and you can rest at home. You sound tired.
3: Are you kidding me? My baby needs to be with me. She needs to be fed every few hours. Like,
4: we can schedule times for you to come over and feed it then, okay? Does that sound convenient?
2: Make it stop. Please interrupt this.
1: Yeah. This sounds like a good relationship.
2: Linda has lost her mind.
5: I can't wait for Brooke to talk to her.
4: What is happening? April, who is this?
1: Hi. Hey, Linda, what this is a radio show called Brooke and Jeffrey in the Morning.
2: No wonder she was worried about talking to you.
0: Hi, good morning.
4: I am not okay with this at all.
1: This isn't really about you right now. It's about April,
0: don't you say that to her,
1: who just gave birth to your new grandchild.
0: Yeah.
1: And she wanted a little bit of help.
2: To politely
1: let you know she needs some time.
4: After all I have done. Well, you're going to deny me my grandbaby?
2: Linda, Linda, deep breath. It's so upsetting to hear you because I don't think you hear yourself, Linda.
4: Listen, I have been nothing but helpful. All I said is that I will take the baby. I will care for the baby. If you can't and need the rest, then you can stay home. How is that unhelpful?
3: I can both stay home and take

0: care of my baby, and that is the current plan, and it is not changing.
1: Okay.
2: Oh, there's Mama right. Bear.
1: Okay. You guys don't want to get too heated. Linda, this is not how you want to start the relationship of being a grandmother.
3: You know what? I'm just going to speak with Joshua. That's what I'm going to do. No, I'll speak with my son.
2: Skip the mom to your son? Yeah.
1: What do you think he's going to do? Take the baby from the mother and bring him to you? It's not your baby, Linda.
3: Are you sure? It is much my baby as it is hers.
1: Wait, what?
2: It's her baby's
4: that
2: baby.
4: That gets weird.
1: What do you mean it's as much yours?
3: I'm the grandmother. I have waited my whole life. We did not think we would have a grandbaby, and here we have one. Oh. And my daughter-in-law is keeping her from us?
1: Oh. It's been 2 days.
0: I'm not keeping her from you. I'm just not moving in with you. Yeah. Do you not see the difference?
5: Listen, guys, I don't want this to be contentious between the two of you. Not in this, like, magical moment. There must be a way that we can find some middle ground.
2: Yeah.
5: Just talk to each other and find some sort of agreement. Even though Brooke doesn't want it, she wants the mom to hoard the baby.
1: And honestly, this should come from Linda. Linda, it's your job right now to be the, you know, the adult.
2: Supportive.
1: Yes. This isn't the message you want.
3: I will admit there's been a lot going on and it's very stressful. I just want to see my grandbaby and take care of April and Josh and the baby.
5: That's nice.
2: That's so good intention.
1: You can be like dropping a casserole at their front door, say hi to the baby real quick, and then you go back home.
5: Or Linda gets the babies on weekends.
1: No, there's no joint custody of the baby, Jeff.
5: We can set up some sort of like baby calendar. You get Tuesday, Wednesday, and Thursday.
2: Okay.
1: No, and
5: okay, maybe I'm out of line. I don't
0: Linda,
5: know.
0: Linda, I promise you will have so much time with your grandbaby.
1: There you go.
0: I promise you.
2: See?
0: But I do need my own space and some privacy. So if you don't like having a schedule, that's fine. But you need to give us a heads up before you come over. And you can come over as much as you want.
2: Oh, yeah. Oh,
1: isn't that nice, Linda?
5: Starting 4 months from now.
2: Oh, that's right.
1: Stop it, you two.
0: And we'll come visit you at your place, too. We're just not going to move in.
3: Sweetheart, I'm not thrilled with your plan.
5: Yeah.
3: And it's a little whiny, if you ask me. But I will try. We'll see how it goes. Okay?
0: Okay.
4: I feel like she's in the car driving over right now.
5: And she is tracking your husband's location at all times, so she will know where that baby is.
2: You may want to monitor their conversations.
1: There's
2: going to
1: be a tracker in the baby's onesie before we go.

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1: 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Girls golf yesterday, an invitational at the Oaks course near Cottage Grove. Playing in the Stableford scoring system, Wisconsin Dells placed 8th. Emmy Walker led the way with a 25. Portage led by Josie Kiefer with an 18. Baraboo and Reedsburg played at an invitational in Toma. The T-Birds finished 10th, Ruby Brinker at 99. The Beavers in 11th place team finish. Maya Sackett led the way with a 103. The Badger Small Conference golfers gather today for the first mini-meet of the fall at Portage, the Southwest Wisconsin Conference at Prairie du Chien. On the tennis court, Baraboo started in style with a 7-0 sweep over Sparta yesterday. Baraboo and Reedsburg compete against La Crosse Central and La Crosse Logan today. The Portage tennis team with a quadrangular against Lodi, Grafton, and West Salem. Mauston at Viroqua on the tennis court tonight. Home Talent Baseball Night League Playoffs. First round action this evening. Wisconsin Dells will be at Ashton. The winner travels to Verona on Thursday. Reedsburg will be at home with Columbus Thursday night. The Pirates with an opening round victory over Poinette, while Columbus eliminated Argyle. In the bottom half of the bracket, it's Sun Prairie at Arena, Evansville at home with Monona McFarland. Tonight on 97.3 FM, it's the Brewers and Mariners, broadcast time 6:05. 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

0: In sports, they have punishments for when athletes do unsportsmanlike conduct.
1: Oh, for sure. Yeah.
0: Like in soccer, you get a red card.
1: Oh, yeah.
0: In hockey, they put you in the penalty box.
2: Oh, yeah.
0: In golf, they make

0: you play the next hole with your mother-in-law. Oh. It's harsh, but it is effective.
1: Uh-oh. How is she always just right there ready to do it?
0: And that's why we really need to come up with a punishment for when Brooke shows unsportsmanlike conduct in trivia.
2: Oh, come on, Jeff.
0: You've heard it. She is mean to her competitors, to the scorekeepers, and to the handsome host that's reading the questions.
2: Yeah, wow. Who needs a pair of glasses?
0: And there's never any negative repercussions for her. We have to think of something before she badmouths another listener in a brand new round of trivia coming up at 8:10.

0: 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Now, it's time for Name That Game! 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Ready, go!
1: Skee-ball, the one where you shoot a water gun at a target, the human crane, the giant wheel, VR games, dancing games, racing games, the one where you hang on a bar.
0: Wendy, you did awesome! And you know what? 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
4: The major interstate bridge improvement project over the Wisconsin River in Columbia County has reached the halfway point. Three lanes of interstate traffic expected to be maintained in each direction during peak travel times. Some lane closures will occur during non-peak hours. Construction anticipated to be completed in the summer of 2028. Voters in the Reedsburg School District will have a building referendum on the ballot on November 3rd for the general election. The district looking to construct a new middle school to replace the aging Webb Middle School that has served the district for nearly 70 years. Numerous mechanical issues hampered learning last year. Here is District Administrator Tom Burkhalter.
5: To be honest, I thought we had a few more years. Not that it was in good shape or anything like that, but what we had this year was really unprecedented, missing 6 days of school, which is absolutely unacceptable. We need our students to be in school, and we need them to be in a place that is warm, safe, and dry. And when we can't guarantee that, we have to look at other options. And we are at that point right now where investing in that building does not make sense.
4: Burkhalter says the average property owner in the district will see an increase of about $20 a month if the referendum is passed. The Universities of Wisconsin is pushing for a freeze on tuition for the next 2 years. System leaders made a proposal that would keep tuition the same for the next 2 years as long as the state invests $190 million in support of the freeze and other operating needs. There would only be increases based on inflation for the 2 years after that. And Public Health Sauk County will be holding a back-to-school vaccination clinic on Thursday. That'll run from 3 until 6 o'clock at the West Square Building in downtown Baraboo. More information can be found at the Public Health Sauk County website. Now you're up to date. I'm Tom Demeen, Magnum Media News.
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0: this is a really interesting situation we have here.
1: Oh, yeah?
0: A guy named Randy is on the phone. And last time Randy played Brooke was back in 2018.
2: Oof.
0: We're talking almost a full decade ago.
1: Dang.
0: And for those who have no idea, listeners are always complaining to us that they can't get through on the phone lines because they're always totally packed. So we asked Randy, how did he manage to get through back in the day?
2: Oh, yeah.
0: And he said he was using 3 phones at once every morning.
1: Randy,
0: is that true?
3: That is true.
1: Wow, your phone plan must have been expensive.
3: Yeah.

0: tried to keep the cost down, but I eventually got through.
1: Yeah. Okay.
2: How many phones are we up to now? I'm assuming like 8 or 9?
0: No, just 2.
1: Oh, wow. You downgraded. I see. I see. Right. Economy's tough. I get it. Yeah. You can't afford 3 of those things anymore.
0: Cool.
1: All right.
2: Cool.
1: Well, what was it like in 2018? Did you win is what I want to know.
0: No, I didn't. I think you beat me by 1, but I don't remember.
1: Oh, sure. You don't have it written down. Certainly no. In your calendar.
3: Don't worry. I also don't remember 2018, brother.
2: Yeah. I think we're all in the same boat. But let's move on to the game, Randy, because now's your chance for redemption. 30 seconds
4: this
2: on the clock.
4: This call is being recorded.
2: What?
3: Oh, he's recording us.
5: Hey, brother, we're the ones doing the recording around here.
3: Okay. He's going to air this before we
5: can. We could send you the podcast.
2: Yeah.
5: Come on.
2: I like that we're recording each other, but you know how it works. 30 seconds to answer as many questions as possible. If you don't know when you can say pass, but you have to beat Brooke outright if you want to win. Are you ready?
0: I'm ready.
2: You got this. Your time starts now. Who was the last member to join the Beatles? John, George, Paul, or Ringo?
0: Ringo.
2: When a new ship sets sail for the first time, that trip is referred to as what?
0: Maiden voyage.
2: What meat is inside of a McDonald's Egg McMuffin?
0: Sausage.
2: In baseball, what does the position DH stand for?
0: Designated hitter.
2: What's the name of the 90s Seattle fashion trend of flannel shirts, ripped jeans with an unkempt vibe?
0: Dang it.
2: You can still answer.
3: Three.
0: Sandal socks guy.
3: Great speed.
2: The classic Seattle sandal socks guy.
0: So true. Yeah.
2: Love that, Randy. Okay, Brooke is now back in the studio here.
3: Patagonia vest, too, by the way.
2: Yeah, and I mean, Randy, on my screen, I have literally no information about you. So tell us what was going on in your life 8 years ago, and how have things changed since then?
0: Well, I've retired, and I'm now a grandfather, and I'm enjoying grandkids.
3: Wow.
1: That's crazy.
0: Yeah, baby.
2: How many grandkids now?
0: 7.
2: Whoa.
0: Yep.
1: Dang.
2: In the last 8 years?
3: Dang.
0: Yep.
1: And your family knows how to reproduce.
0: Yep, they do.
1: Yeah.
2: Okay, and do you want to shout out your favorite grandchild now, or would you like to keep that a secret?
0: Yeah. That would be a negative.
2: Okay.
1: All right. We all know it's the first one.
0: They're all my favorite. You know that.
2: Randy, what a good guy you are. Yep. Okay. Are we still recording?
0: I think so.
5: You're being recorded.
2: Yeah, we're being recorded at the
3: moment.
2: Like
3: right before it started, it was like,
1: we're recording
3: message.
1: Him and he's recording us.
2: He's recording us back.
5: For our safety.
2: Yes.
3: I think he's going to air this immediately.
2: All right, you're definitely going to want to catch this, Randy, because it is Brooke's turn. Brooke, are you ready?
1: Yes.
2: Your time starts now. Who was the last member to join the Beatles, John, George, Paul, or Ringo? When a new ship sets sail for the first time, that trip is referred to as what?
1: The maiden voyage.
2: What meat is inside of a McDonald's Egg McMuffin?
1: Ham.
2: In baseball, what does the position DH stand for?
1: Designated hitter.
2: What's the name of the 90s Seattle fashion trend of flannel shirts, ripped jeans? Okay, what type of milk is a staple ingredient in Thai cooking?
1: Oh, coconut.
2: Coconut. Okay.
1: Coconut milk.
2: We'll take all those answers in and bring them on over to the scoreboard with our own Jose.
6: Are you cutting your toenails with a steak knife?
7: I suppose you have a problem with that, too.
2: Bolaños.
3: Randy, you got 3 correct today.
0: Oh, dang it.
1: Oh, you don't think that's enough, Randy?
0: No, I don't.
5: Still time to delete the recording if you want to.
3: Yeah, that's true. You can stop recording right now. You may want to because Brooke got sick.
0: Oh, man.
3: Wow.
1: Dang it.
0: Good job, Brooke.
1: Thanks, Randy.
2: Graceful. Very graceful, Randy. Let's go over the answers for everybody. Last member to join the Beatles was Ringo. He joined on this day back in 1962.
1: That was a good job that he got.
2: Yeah. When a new ship sets sail for the first time, it's referred to as the maiden voyage. The meat inside of a McDonald's Egg McMuffin, we were looking for Canadian bacon as the answer.
3: We did give her ham.
1: That's what Canadian bacon is.
3: It's technically ham.
2: Okay, if we're going to get pity points today, that's fine. In baseball, the position DH stands for designated hitter. And the Seattle fashion trend from the 90s of flannel shirts, ripped jeans, and an unkempt vibe would be grunge. We didn't give him any points for socks and sandals guy.
3: No.
2: I felt like
0: that was pretty close.
2: It deserved at least a half a point, in my opinion. And the type of milk that's a staple ingredient in Thai cooking would be coconut milk.
1: Ooh, I'm craving some Thai curry
2: right now.
1: I literally just drooled saying the word
2: coconut milk.
3: That would be awesome.
2: Yeah, that was weird. Anyway, Randy, I'm sorry. It wasn't enough to win, but just for playing, we are.

0: are giving you some free Brooke and Jeffrey swag.
1: Awesome. Thank you.
0: All right.
2: All right.
3: Well, Randy, what does the day hold for you now, huh?
1: Not sure yet.
3: Okay. That's what being retired is like.
1: That's what it's like, yeah.
3: Just a lot of sitting around, not sure what to do.
1: What to do. Yeah.
0: There you go. You are living the dream, Randy. Yeah. We all admire you.
1: I am.
0: But don't make it another 8 years before you come back and play again.
1: I will do my best.
0: All right. Pleasure having you on. We're going to do a phone tap coming up right after this.

0: One of our listeners wanted us to prank her husband, who's currently away on a business trip.
1: Ooh.
0: And she told us the name of his hotel, his room number, his sleeping habits, and some of the things that he likes to take along with him.
1: Okay.
0: All to help us mess with him with a brand new service that we're rolling out.
2: Oh.
0: It involves an overeager housekeeping staff member named Tito.
1: No.
0: And that's coming up in your phone tap right now.
3: Hello?
4: Hi, is this Mr. Lane?
3: Yeah, who's this?
4: Good morning. Hi, this is housekeeping. My name's Tito.
3: Okay. What's up?
4: You're waking up, or?
3: Yeah, what?

0: What do you want?
1: I just wanted to make sure you were pleased with the service from earlier today.
0: What service?
1: Oh, you didn't even realize it? That's a good thing.
0: What are you talking about? Yeah.
1: Here's what we're doing. It's something new at the hotel called silent service.
0: I don't know what you're talking about.
1: Oh, that's where we sneak into your room at night while the guest is sleeping, and then we clean up around you. While you're sleeping.
0: What are you talking about? What time were you in my room?
1: Oh, 4 a.m., maybe 3, I don't know.
0: What gives you the right to be in my goddamn room at 4 a.m., Tito?
1: Okay, hold on, Grumpy Wumpy. I know we're just waking up, but this is a good thing, okay?
0: I don't...
1: You get an extra 300 hotel points if we clean while you're unconscious.
0: I don't care how many points I get for you to... You don't have the right to come in here and invade my freaking privacy.
1: Some say it's invasive, but we call it elite hospitality.
0: No, it's extremely invasive.
1: Is it though? Because you didn't even realize I was in there, and shouldn't you be happy that everything is clean for you?
0: That everything is clean? You came into my room while I was sleeping.
1: Well, you didn't seem to mind when I was adjusting your bed covers in the middle of the night.
0: Oh,
1: that reminds me, I did notice your toe was twitching. Were your
0: feet cold? You were looking at my toes.
1: They were waving at me.
0: Oh, my God.
1: Your little five-finger hello there. Your tots are very friendly.
0: You shouldn't be in my room invading my privacy and looking at my toes.
1: Well, I was
0: you shouldn't be in here at all.
1: I was thinking about covering them, but I can only do that tonight if I get your permission right now.
0: Don't touch me. Don't touch any guests.
1: All right.
0: What are you doing?
1: I'm noting that. Do not touch sleeping guests. Or their toes.
0: Oh, my God.
1: But fluffing pillows is still okay. I did that, by the way.
0: What?
1: And I think it helped because you rolled over after I did it. Are you a side sleeper?
0: You were that close to my head while I was sleeping. I am taking down notes.
1: I was.
0: Speak to your supervisor.
1: Oh, if you do talk to him, please do not mention I used your shower. Only because I spilled a little bleach on myself while I was cleaning.
0: I didn't give my permission for any of this. None of this was mentioned to me.
1: You know something I did notice? This could put you in a good mood. I love how you tuck your socks into your shoes.
0: What?
1: Do the same. We're twinsies. I noticed on the corner of the room your socks tucked into
0: I swear to God if you touched my feet. I swear.
1: Oh, no. I didn't touch your feet. Just your socks. I'm not a weirdo, sir.
0: Don't touch anything.
1: I also washed your toothbrush for you.
0: What?
1: Yes, I did. And I gotta say, the bristles are very soft.
0: No maid service is supposed to touch my toothbrush.
1: Actually,
0: I know. That is against the law.
1: You know, speaking of toothbrushes, it just came to me. Would you like me to leave a breath mint for you in the morning instead of the chocolate mint?
0: I don't want...
1: What I smelled. You need it, right? I mean, I can almost smell it through the phone right now.
0: Stay away from my face.
1: So,
0: I cannot believe you came close to my face.
1: Yeah, I think that's all my notes. It does sound like there's still a little bit of pushback on your end, but...
0: You are going to get fired. I looked it up. There is nothing called silent service on your webpage.
1: That's because it's not listed on the hotel site. You're going to have to go to the radio show Brooke and Jeffrey in the morning. Okay.
0: What?
1: Click the drop down tab and then select prank phone calls. And now we're here. Hello?
0: Hello? Wait, hi, what?
1: What I mean is, my name is Jose from Brooke and Jeffrey in the morning, and we're doing a phone tap on you. We got you.
0: I am so tired. Why did you...
1: Good morning. Good morning. I hear you're at a hotel right now.
0: Yeah.
1: I actually know that, because your wife, Kat, set you up. Yeah,
0: she
1: told us you're on a business trip, but she wanted us to mess with you, man.
0: Ooh, I can't believe she did that.
1: Yeah, she said you would totally freak out if she thought anybody was, like, in your room in the middle of the night.
0: Yeah.
1: I wouldn't. I would have been happy to have somebody cleaning around me, maybe cuddling me, maybe kissing me on the forehead. Now, that's elite service.
0: Uh-huh.
1: And you deserve that, don't you, Mr. Ling?
0: Oh, my God. Stop.

0: On a dating app, is it a flex to say, I'll fly out to come and meet you?
1: Oh.
2: Absolutely it is.
0: I feel like it kind of is.
1: Really?
0: Compared to like, hey, I'll train out to come and meet you. I'll be there in like 4 days.
2: I bet planes on a flex. I don't know what is, man.
0: Yeah, I mean, I'm thankful this guy took a plane ride to meet up with his date. I just wish that the actual hangout went a little bit smoother. Nothing that we can't fix by just being our natural charming selves and arranging another date for them. You're going to hear what happened in your second date update next.

0: same.
1: I've heard you can always trust people who have a five-letter first name.
0: What? Mm.
1: Tyler, Mason, Vince, the slap chop guy.
2: Oh, that guy got a lot of trouble.
1: Before he got arrested, I really trusted him. You just feel safe talking to somebody with five letters in their first name.
0: Who's Vince?
3: No idea.
1: The slap chop.
0: The infomercial
1: dude. Yeah. You could always trust him.
0: Huh.
1: That's why I get a really cozy feeling knowing our listener on the phone right now has a five-letter first name. A guy.

0: guy named Corey. C-O-R-E-Y. Corey, your name alone means you have a lot to live up to here, but welcome to the show, man. How you doing?
1: Thanks. I'm all right. How are you?
0: Does the girl that you met have a five-letter first name, too?
1: No, sadly.
2: I didn't know that Jeff was like so into this five-letter thing. Nobody on this show has a five-letter name.
0: Yeah, and that's how you know. We're all pieces of garbage. Yeah.
2: So Alexis has the same amount of letters as I do.
3: Almost.
0: But yeah. Jeffy has five letters in
2: Nobody
0: it. So
2: yeah.
0: I'm trustworthy, and you can trust me with your story, Corey. Go ahead. What's the name of this girl that you met?
1: Her name's Allison.
2: Allison. What, did you just
4: ook? Hold on. A-L-L-I-S-O-N. That's seven.
0: Seven letters in that name. Let's call her Allie. A-L-L-I-E, so that I can approve of her.
2: No one spells Allie that way.
0: Well, we do today. So tell us about Allison. Where did you meet her?
1: Well, I met her on a dating app, and I haven't had the best of luck. Like, I've been on the dating apps for a long time, and it's been a while since I made any real connection with anybody.
2: Yeah, we hear that a lot about the apps. I don't think you're alone in that at all.
1: Yeah. But Alice and I, we like really hit it off. And the only problem is she doesn't live in my town.
2: Oh.
1: She lives like a couple hours away by driving.
4: Okay.
3: Whoa, well, you got a big radius on that app.
2: Yeah. Couple hours is a commitment.
3: Yeah.
0: That's something you're willing to do?
1: Yeah, it would have to be worth it. And I decided that it absolutely would be.
4: Aw, that's romantic.
1: She seemed into it, too. So we were like, how do we do this? And I had a free weekend. I'm like, I'm free next weekend. What if I fly up there?
2: Whoa.
3: Oh, fly.
4: Nice, bro.
2: I like how you're like, I'm not driving the couple hours.
0: Yeah,
2: get me on
0: a
2: plane,
4: it's like
2: sir.
4: A 30-minute flight.
2: I know, but it takes the same amount of time at the end. By the time you have to like go to the airport, check in, do all the stuff, it's the same amount of time.
0: I mean, that's her seeing all of the effort that you're willing to put in just to meet up with her.
2: Did you like get a hotel or did you expect to stay with her for the weekend?
1: I didn't have expectations. I was like, you know, I was prepared for it, but no, I got a hotel.
2: Okay. All right.
1: But I didn't have the hotel already booked. I was like, I'll get one when I need one.
4: Okay. Makes sense. Because you can't like cancel day of.
0: Okay. Also, your name is Corey with five letters in it. So she felt safe just being around you knowing that in itself.
4: Yeah, she can trust you.
2: Yep.
1: Yeah, I mean, hopefully I didn't make any expectations that I was going to stay with her or whatever. Anyway.
0: Hopefully she registers that. How did the meetup go?
1: So we're like, let's just go to a restaurant. And she suggested a chain restaurant, which is fine. It's not the restaurant I would have picked.
2: Wow, he's a little disappointed. Yeah.
0: Okay.
1: It was great. The conversation flowed. There was lots of laughter. We were playing this game where it was like, let's look at the people around us and try to guess what job that they would have.
4: I love that one, yeah.
2: Yeah, that's a fun one.
1: Yeah. She was so funny. She kept saying, like, Uber driver. Like, she ran out of guesses. She just kept guessing the same thing.
4: Well, that could be anybody.
3: She just had to be their funny moment.
2: Yeah,
0: that's your inside joke.
3: That's
0: cool.
1: So she wasn't, like, super great at the game, but we had a laugh about
2: it. Was there more than just the restaurant, I would assume, because you're there all weekend, right?
1: Yeah. So we were like, you know, dinner was over, and there was a Cheesecake Factory next door.
0: Ooh. Oh.
2: This is like the chain mecca.
0: Yeah.
2: I love it.
1: So it's like, let's get some dessert there, and we were going to take it to go.
0: Yeah.
2: Where were you going to go? What was the plan?
1: We were just going to go to the park and just hang out more.
2: Huh.
4: Okay, cheesecake in the park.
2: At night.
1: Yeah.
4: Romantic.
1: But, I mean, I was floored by the prices, actually, at Cheesecake Factory, to be honest.
3: Like $12 a slice.
4: It really is. Yeah.
2: Restaurants just right now are so expensive.
3: Yeah.
2: You know, like, prices have gone up so much.
1: Mm-hmm. And so we were just like, just got one and we split it.
2: Okay.
1: So we went to the park and we ate the cheesecake, had more good conversation, and then it was like, okay, let's split up.
2: Oh, okay. So she didn't invite you back to her place.
1: She did not. I was flying back the next night, and so in my mind, it was like, let's go to bed, and we can wake up early and, you know, spend the next day with each other.
4: Maybe do, like, brunch or something, like, before you leave.
3: A lot of time with someone you don't know, though.
0: Yeah.
4: But also, that's a good thing, because you go to the hotel in the morning, you text her, say, hi, good morning, would you like to do something? And if she says no, then
2: you're like,
4: then you know it's a no.
2: There's free continental breakfast in the lobby.
4: Yeah, go to my hotel.
2: Come hit up the waffle bar.
4: That's smart, bro.
0: I mean, it's no chain restaurant, but it'll do. So what happened the next day?
1: Well, so I did that. I texted her, like, let's hang out. And she didn't say no, but she was just like, sorry, my grandma has this thing and I can't hang out today.
2: Ooh,
4: it kind of sounds like an excuse.
2: Maybe not. Maybe it was just a miscommunication. Like, how good were you at being direct when you were coming in? Like, hey, I want to see you both days.
1: I wasn't really.

0: because I didn't want to, like, put any pressure on her. Okay. But I was super disappointed, though, because we had hit it off. Yeah. And, like, I flew up there.
1: Yeah, she didn't want to squeeze it in.
2: And now she's not calling you back?
0: We've texted a few times, but, okay. Like, it feels, like, a little different. Maybe. And so I can't figure it out. I have no idea what's going on.
2: I mean, if Allison really wants to go to her grandma's funeral over, like, spending more time with you, I think that's a big red flag for her. So
3: I think it was an activity with her alive grandma. Yeah, I read it, Jeff.
2: She should have been more clear. Should have been more clear about that. And we're going to hold her feet to the fire when we come back, her, and get
3: that's so aggressive.
2: We'll just see what she has to say when we do your second date update right after this.

0: It is not a good sign when you fly out of town for a first date and the person decides to hang out with their grandma over you.
1: Oh, it could be kind of a good wholesome sign.
0: Well, that's what kind of happened to our listener, Corey. He traveled by plane to meet up with a woman named Allison. They had dinner and cheesecake one night, but the next day she told him, oh, sorry, I actually can't see you again. I'm chilling with my gram today.
2: Yeah.
0: So, naturally, Corey's wondering, is this because I did something wrong on our date?
2: Right.
0: Or is her grandma really just that cool? Brooke, please reassure Corey and tell him he's cooler than a granny here.
2: Yeah, I'm sure that's what it is.
3: Grandma's always going to come first.
1: Yeah,
2: grandma will come first, but grandma shouldn't take all day.
3: Yeah.
2: Right? Like, there should, even Corey, if it was like, hey, can I just meet you for coffee before I fly out?
1: Can I bring my grandma on our coffee date?
2: Did you ask that?
4: I mean, I guess I should have offered that. I didn't think of that.
2: Okay.
0: Yeah.
2: I mean, maybe that's all it is.
4: I mean, but yeah. I'm still holding out hope that this is going to work out okay. So I really appreciate y'all doing this for me.
1: Well, I was also thinking maybe it sunk in, too, that you had to get on a flight. Like, this long-distance thing may not work.
2: It's hard for long-term relationships to be long-distance, let alone starting a brand-new one long-distance.
0: I've never heard that. I've heard long-distance is easy. So let's hope that Allison agrees. I'm going to call her right now. Hopefully she has some answers, but here we go.

0: Hello.
1: Hey, is this Allison?
0: Yes. Who is this?
1: Hey, you don't have to be afraid. We're a radio show. We're called Brooke and Jeffrey in the morning.
2: Jeff, don't ever start with "you don't have to be afraid."
3: Always good when a guy says okay. That.
2: Yeah, like, that's the worst thing to say.
1: Don't be scared of us. We're a really friendly group of male and female hosts on the radio.
4: Why do I not want to be lumped in with you?
1: Safe space here, Allison.
2: We've got to have two shows going on.
1: Hello, are you still there?
2: Maybe.
0: Yeah.
1: Hi, okay. Sorry for phrasing it that way, but you're on the radio right now, and we're doing a segment. It's called A Second Date Update. We're trying to get some help for one of our listeners that you went out with recently, a guy named Corey.
0: Oh, my God. Yeah.
3: Oh.
2: Wow. Yeah. That was quick. You know who exactly Corey is.
0: Yeah, I mean, talk about someone who has no self-awareness. Yeah, I know Corey.
1: Uh-oh, no self-awareness. No.
4: Uh-oh, that would explain why he has no clue why you're not calling him back.
1: Yeah, like clearly he's not aware of what he did wrong because we heard the story from him about your hangout. We didn't pick up any red flags based on what we heard from him.
0: That's laughable.
4: Oh my
1: okay.
4: God.
1: Laughable. Well, help enlighten us because we are just trying to help Corey figure out what he did wrong.
0: I mean, I don't know. He needs like a chivalry class or like social basics, like interactions 101. But he was so rude.
1: Like what? How?
3: What? He was rude to you?
0: Yeah. Like our first conversation, I sit down and he notices my nose ring. Yeah. And he's like, "Oh, how long have you had that?" And I said, "A couple years." I was like, "Why?" Mm-hmm. And he says, "Oh, because I'm trying to understand how many daddy issues you have."
4: Whoa!
2: Oh, what? My gosh.
4: From a nose piercing?
3: Yeah, what?
0: Exactly.
4: No one associates daddy issues and nose piercing.
2: No.
1: Yeah.
3: Unless you're like 85.
1: Well, clearly Corey does.
4: Was he trying to make a joke and it just didn't land right? Like, maybe that's
0: possible. No. I mean, if that had been the only thing, fine. But I was like, okay, maybe he's nervous. Maybe he's like, we just don't get each other's humor.
4: Right.
0: But then we're like playing this game where we're like picking out the jobs for people around us. And it's like, fine.
1: Yeah, we heard about that.
2: Everyone was Uber drivers, right?
1: Right.
0: Yeah, I mean, that came after what he said my job was. So I was just kind of in shock.
4: Wait. He picked out a job for you?
0: He picked out a job for me, and he goes, "I have a job for you." And I was like, "Oh, okay." And he's like, "It would be groupie."
4: What?
1: Groupie?
4: Like you'd be some desperate woman following a band around?
2: As a job?
0: Exactly. And I was like,
2: not even a good joke.
4: No.
2: Really?
4: I mean, come on.
1: Maybe he meant it in, like, you seem like a fun type of girl.
3: I don't think a groupie's ever a good thing.
1: Well, it's a good thing for the band.
2: Oh, yeah.
1: The band thinks that they're good.
4: I don't think the band likes them that much.
3: Usually people hate groupies.
0: Yeah. It was so weird. Why would you tell someone that? And I told him that's offensive. And he was like, "Oh, just based on your nose ring, you know, based on how you're dressed."
4: Ew, based on how you're dressed?
0: Yeah. Oh. And I was like, okay, I'm done. But we left the restaurant, and then I was already over it. And then he was like, "Oh, there's cheesecake. Let's go to Cheesecake Factory," which he suggested. And I was like, "Okay, yeah, that's fine. Whatever. Let's see how this goes." And he asked what the price is, and looks at me, and he goes, "Oh, so are you gonna get your card out?"
4: What? No.
1: He asked you to get your card out to pay?
0: Yeah. What? And I'm like, what? You asked me on a date. You suggested cheesecake. If this was breaking your bank, why did you say come in here?
4: Yeah.
1: Well, you are the host because he's the one flying in town. So a lot of the times the host is supposed to pay for stuff like meals. But I don't know. It seems like a little bit of a stretch.
0: No.
4: That is more than a little bit of a stretch, Jeff. Again, what she said, he suggested going to cheesecake. He's the one that asked her out.
1: Yes.
4: Like, he paid.
0: Yeah. Then we got like one piece. And we split it, which he ate mostly. And I'm like, this is so weird.
4: That's your red flag.
3: Worse than the offensive comments.
4: He's probably a guy that wouldn't share his fries.
1: Right.
2: Oh, no, that's even worse.
1: So no doubt there's some questionable stuff being said by him. But there's always two sides to every story. We should at least, at a minimum, hear what Corey has to say about it. Because he is on the other line right now, waiting to talk to you.
0: No way.
1: Actually, he is.
4: And I'm sure he just wants to apologize.
5: Allison, I feel like you just left out all the good parts.
4: Oh.
2: Oh.

0: good parts.
1: You left out all the good parts, and you just said all this stuff that you had problems with. I didn't even know you had problems with it because you didn't say anything about it.
2: Okay, she told you it was offensive. Is Allison even still there?
3: Yeah.
4: What do you mean you didn't know I had a problem? I said that's offensive. When is calling anyone a groupie a positive interaction?
1: I mean, it was kind of like a joke, but also it was just kind of like your vibe, right? Like,
4: my vibe?
1: Like a fun, but like a
4: my
1: fun vibe. You know?
4: You flew like, to like, see me, but I'm the groupie.
1: Look, I didn't mean any disrespect. Like, that movie Almost Famous, like the Penny Lane. Like, she's cool.
4: Oh my God.
1: Like, what if it's like her?
2: It was a really bad cycle that she was in if you watched the whole movie. But it sounds like you're really defensive and you didn't expect that she was offended.
1: No, I wasn't expecting that.
2: So I think maybe just take a deep breath and use this opportunity to apologize and own some of
1: that. Why did I apologize? I don't know what she's mad about.
2: You told her she had daddy issues, Corey. You've got to apologize.
0: Okay, maybe.
1: I didn't say she had daddy issues, all right? It's just like my personal experience is that usually girls with nose rings usually have some kind of daddy issues. And it's not even, I'm not even saying like it's bad. It's like it's just a thing.
4: A lot of issues. What are your daddy issues?
1: You have a lot of issues.
0: Okay, issues aside, it is interesting that you didn't tell us, Corey, that you asked Allison to pay for the cheesecake.
5: Oh, yeah.
1: I'm supposed to pay for everything?
0: Well,
1: why?
0: Just because you were the one who suggested getting the cheesecake.
2: Yeah.
0: Allison, tell Corey how you felt during that moment when he asked you to pay for the dessert.
4: I was like, wow, this guy's a loser.
2: The way he asked you does make him a loser.
1: Whatever, I'm a loser, but what, you want me to just take care of you? Like I'm your daddy? Sounds like you got daddy issues.
4: No. Corey, I want you to never take care of me. I want you to never talk to me. Oh, that's God. Why you didn't hear from me.
1: Thank you. I wish you just told me that in the first place instead of stringing me along.
4: I didn't string you along. I made up a lie about my grandma. I didn't string you along.
0: You lied? There was no hangout with your grandma on the next day?
4: No, I was trying to be kind, but like I didn't know he was going to call a radio station and air out that he was just some baby.
0: I thought that we had daddy issues, but apparently it's granny issues that we've got going on. So we let you go, offer you a chance to meet up one more time, and we will pay for the second date for at least the dinner.
4: Absolutely not.
2: She didn't even let you finish your sentence.
0: Wow. So rude.
2: We're being sarcastic, Allison. Sorry you had to go through that.
1: What about me? I just could like drag through the mud.
2: Yeah. I know you feel that way, buddy. No. That was your own dragging, though.
5: It's called consequences.
6: Brooke brought out the buddy comment.
0: Oh, no.
6: You know
0: Brooke really is looking down on you, bro. So, Corey, it's not going to be another date with Allison. It's a no from her.
1: Obviously, fine.
0: But good news, you're back onto the dating apps, just where you want to be.
1: Great.
2: Catch.
1: More nose rings. Awesome.
6: You don't have to match with those girls.

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0: Growing up, I used to laugh whenever my parents would say, "Don't hang out with that person. They're a bad influence."
1: No.
0: If you spend too much time with them, you'll only get accepted into Princeton and not Yale.
2: Oh, is that worse?
3: For him, it is.
0: For them, I don't know.
2: Okay.
0: But one of our listeners wishes he'd listened to his parents' warnings. Because it only took one night hanging out with the wrong friend to make a terrifying memory that's haunted him since his junior year of high school. And now he's finally ready to admit it in a brand new mass speaker. It's coming up at 9:10.

0: You don't know me.
1: A confession I can't take back.
0: I am...
1: The Masked Speaker.
2: Text to 78592 says, went to the barber's this morning, and at the end, he asked me three times if I needed anything else or wanted any product.
3: Okay.
2: I kept saying no thanks, but he was offering me drugs, wasn't he?
3: No, he's just offering styling gel.
2: I've got 30 grams of pure Colombian curl enhancer for my guy. And it's okay to admit that here on the Masked Speaker, because we keep you anonymous for it. And we've got a dude on the phone right now who wants to come clean on the radio using Chad as his fake name.
3: I see what you did with come clean.
2: That's right.
3: Yeah.
2: They'll never know.
3: Do you really mean by that?
2: Chad, welcome to the show, man.
4: Hello, how are you?
3: How many drugs do you buy from your barber, Chad?
4: Well, sounds like not enough.
3: Yeah, that's right.
2: We'll hook you up with our guy, but the voice changer is on. You are the Masked Speaker. Whenever you're ready, we want to hear your confession.
4: Oh, yeah, okay. Just so you know, this is the first time I've ever told anybody this, but it happened when I was 17, and I just did something really dumb.
3: Oh.
4: Now that I'm looking back on it, I'm a little older, it's like kind of funny, but like at the time, it was not funny at all.
2: Yeah, but anything that you do before age 18 doesn't really count.
3: I would say before age 25.
2: Yeah, you got a free pass on bad decisions
3: then. I don't think you're really an adult till 25.
2: Totally.
3: Yeah, that's why the rental cars do that.
2: Exactly. Uh-huh. They know what's up. Anyway, so what happened when you were 17?
4: I had this one buddy of mine who was very fun, but like a terrible influence.
3: My husband and I talk about what friends of our sons right now are going to be that friend. You can tell.
2: Are you still going to let Alder hang out with that friend?
3: Oh yeah, because I think some mischief is good.
2: Yeah He needs to have some excitement in his
3: I mean
2: life.
3: Alder,
5: you don't want Alder to be a nerd.
2: Totally.
3: My son might be that friend.
2: Okay, all right, so you knew that bad influence guy.
4: Yeah, always got in trouble. Mm-hmm. Always was up to something. And somehow, like this one night, I went with him and like did this terribly stupid, dumb thing. He had me pick him up, and like I'm driving, he's giving me directions.
5: Okay.
4: And finally, like, after 20 minutes, I'm like, dude, where are we going? What are we doing?
3: Yeah.
4: He's like, just chill out, bro. It's cool. It's going to be so sick when we get there. Yeah. You're going to love this. Yeah. Just wait.
5: And at 17, that's all you need to hear. Oh, it's going to be sick.
3: Oh, it's going to be awesome.
5: Oh, okay. Yeah. Sweet. Okay, I'll floor it.
3: You think you're going to roll up to this field and it's going to be covered in beautiful women in bikinis.
2: Is that what happened?
4: No, we pull into a shopping center.
3: Okay.
4: Yeah, and this is like well past midnight, maybe like 12:45, something late. Everything's closed.
3: Okay.
5: This isn't good.
4: The guy pulls out a ski mask, a black ski mask.
3: No, you're out. You're out at that point. Wait,
2: is this shopping center at the top of a ski slope?
5: Yeah, midnight ski.
2: Please?
4: We're definitely not at the top of a ski slope. No.
5: Darn it.
2: Too bad.
5: You could have the whole mountain to yourself.
2: Yeah, okay. What happens?
4: So he puts on the ski mask and he's like, stop here. I was like, what are you about to break into Zoomies or something?
3: Yeah.
4: Like, what's going on here?
3: Yeah, I need those sweet skate shoes, man.
4: Yeah, and the guy just stops. He smiles. I'm not doing this. He goes, no, you're not doing this. You're my getaway driver.
3: What?
2: Wait.
5: No.
3: Dude, you're about to ruin your whole life, man. Don't tell us this.
5: You're right. Get away. Once he gets out of the car, you just drive away.
3: That's right. That's right, Jose.
2: He's serious?
4: I didn't even have a chance to say anything. He just, like, he opens the door and he's out of the car.
3: Oh, God. So did he rob the place?
4: He pulls a rock out of his pocket.
3: Oh, God.
4: And next thing you know, the alarms are going off, and I'm, like, freaking out. I don't know what to do.
3: Yeah, and I like that he didn't give you a ski mask. Only he's protecting his identity. What kind of friend is this?
2: Well, he's going to get one inside of Zoomies for him, obviously.
3: What the hell, man?
2: Oh, my God.
3: Don't worry. They won't know who I am.

0: Ohio.
1: Yeah. Yeah. He turns on the headlight before he leaves.
2: Dude, this is horrible.
3: Yeah, dude hops out of the car, comes back like just a few minutes later, arms filled with stuff, bunch of stuff in his hand.
0: Oh my
3: Looks
0: God.
3: Like a movie. He's like, move, move, move, drive, drive, go, go, go. And I'm like, dude, I'm not doing this. I'm not like, what is wrong with you? Like, I'm not going to go, go, drive, drive. He says, fine, move over. He's like, slide over. I'll drive. I'll drive. Which was actually a good decision because I'm like a bad driver. Like, I wouldn't have been able to do that.
0: When you're 17, everyone's a bad driver at that age.
1: He's like, quick parallel park over there. 3-point turn. Yeah. Come on.
0: Dude, that's awful. Yeah. You were just part of a robbery.
1: Yeah.
2: But you didn't know it until
0: it
2: happened.
0: It doesn't matter in court.
1: But the cops don't know that.
0: They don't care.
2: What happens?
3: We take off, and within a minute, there's sirens and lights behind us.
1: Oh, because the alarm.
3: Oh, yeah. And we're flying, dude.
1: Oh, my God.
3: He's going easily 9,500 miles an hour through, like, our town.
0: Oh, God.
3: And we somehow lose the cops.
2: That's so lucky.
0: And awful.
2: I mean, yeah. For sure, that goes without saying. But you're lucky they didn't catch you.
1: Yeah.
2: It was over.
3: Yeah. So, like, we stop. We get out. And he starts going through, like, his haul, like, all everything that he took.
0: Yeah.
3: And, dude, it's all women's clothes.
1: Oh.
2: You only stole girls' stuff?
3: Yeah. It's like, but now here we are, two guys, nothing but ladies' clothes from Zoom.
0: Man. But I bet you had the best Von Dutch hat.
2: Oh, yeah.
3: Oh, it was so stupid. And then this idiot, he's wearing the clothes to school
0: them.
3: The next week.
2: The ladies' clothes?
3: Yeah, he's in like this tight little sweater and like suede pants, and you can see his midriff.
0: Don't judge a man's fashion, okay? You can judge him by the crime.
1: I know. That's what Harry Styles wears right now.
0: Yeah.
2: Somebody sounds jealous.
0: Yeah. And he was filling them out so well.
3: Yeah. I'm like, why are you wearing this, dude? I thought you were going to like sell this stuff or something. And he's like, nobody's going to buy this crap. It's still got the censor tags on them.
2: Okay.
0: All right.
2: Oh,
0: please
2: God.
0: Tell me you weren't friends with this guy any longer. He's like the worst friend ever.
1: Yeah.
3: No, I don't hang out with him anymore. I was like, thank God we never got caught.
0: Yeah.
3: That's like the only like close encounter I've had with the law like ever.
0: God.
2: Wow.
0: Jeez. Your senior year, did he get voted best dress though?
3: I don't even know. I just try to stay away from that guy now.
1: Good.
2: Well, hopefully it feels better to admit that on the radio.
3: Yeah. I've never told anybody that, and it does feel good to get it out.
2: Wow.
1: We're next to somebody as they robbed us.
2: And you gave Brooke's son something to aspire to one day. So.
0: That's not the type of mischief I was talking about.
2: No. Okay.
1: He's going to rob Forever 21.
2: There
0: it's
2: we
0: more
2: go.
0: Like cow tipping or
2: he's,
0: something.
2: He's got class. Anyway, thank you for confessing. And text in to 78592 if you have a confession you've been holding on to. We'll hide your identity, mask your voice, and make you our next mass speaker. We got your phone tab coming up right after this.

0: Have you guys seen the news lately?
1: Can't get enough.
2: Yeah, sure.
0: At least the news that I made up in my head.
1: Oh, then no.
3: Because there's watch that channel.
0: There's a larger than life caterpillar infestation, and it's coming directly our way. So it's not cute. It's scary.
2: So I call if it would be.
0: Everyone who lives in a 15-mile radius to warn them and let them know the city is taking care of it in their typical city way by making everything worse.
3: Yeah. Oh, that makes sense.
0: We've got it under control in your phone tap right now.
4: Hello?
0: Hi, I'm looking for Peter.
4: Yeah, this is he.
0: Hey, Peter. I work at the city of... My name's Max Girth.
4: Oh, yeah, is everything okay? Did I pay my bill?
0: Bills are all up to date as far as I know. I'm the city arborist.
4: Okay, good. Oh, okay.
0: Yeah, I'm the guy who deals with trees.
4: You deal with trees?
0: Right, exactly. So I'm reaching out to everyone in your neighborhood today regarding the upcoming caterpillar season.
4: Oh. Okay.
0: You're familiar?
4: I mean, I have to be honest, I'm not completely up to date on the caterpillar situation. I know we have
0: really?
4: A few.
0: Okay, it's all over the news right now. This year's supposed to be the worst season for caterpillar infestation.
4: Oh. Okay.
0: And your area in particular, where you live, is going to be a hotbed for those furry little f***s.
4: Whoa. Language.
0: I'm sorry, but it's warranted. You do not want to mess with those little pieces of s***. They'll eat your whole house down.
4: Oh.
0: Right to the studs.
4: Wow. I guess I didn't understand the severity of this. So you're saying it's a big deal.
0: Huge, huge deal.
4: Okay.
0: So the city's trying to be more proactive about the whole thing. We're going to be in your neighborhood on Thursday to cut down most of your trees.
3: Oh.
4: Wait, what?
0: The only way to deal with these putrid little bastards is to knock their homes down before they show up.
3: Oh.
4: You're not going to cut down my trees. It's my property. You can't just come and cut down my tree.
0: Okay. I mean, I guess technically you're right. I'll probably have one of my guys do it, so it won't be me per se.
4: No.
0: But the trees are going down.
4: You're not listening to me. You're not cutting down my trees. My family loves my trees. We have a swing hanging from one of my trees. My kids love my trees. I love my trees. You're not cutting them down.
0: Listen, you know what? The city 20 minutes up north from you, they had the same issue with caterpillars back in 2015. And you know what happened? You know how many people still live there?
4: I don't have the population chart in front of me.
0: Okay,
4: but
0: I mean, it is still a lot, technically more than before, but it was pretty bad.
4: Wait.
0: They weren't happy about it.
4: I'm confused.
0: Exactly. That's why I'm in charge. I'm going to make the decisions. All right. Do you trust me?
4: I do not.
0: Do you trust the city?
4: At the moment, not really.
0: Because we've made great choices in the past.
4: Oh,
0: remember the traffic roundabout that we put in?
4: The one that took 2 years and blocked up traffic?
0: I mean, okay. Did it take a long time? Was it $2 million over budget? Sure. But it's cool now. Have you seen the fountain?
4: Yeah. I mean, what does the fountain in the middle of the roundabout have to do with caterpillars in my trees? And
0: it's proof that the city makes good decisions. Now, my

0: Question
1: I highly doubt that.
0: Well, start coming around. I want to know, when is it best for us to deliver the cardboard trees?
1: Like fake trees? Are you kidding me?
0: Now, we're going to make big cardboard cutouts so those little s*** think they can nest.
1: So wait, you're telling me that we are in the midst of an encroaching caterpillar invasion.
0: Right.
1: You need to take my trees down, and you're going to put up faux fake cardboard trees?
0: Yeah. The only way to beat the caterpillars is to punk them.
1: Wait, what? To punk what?
0: They're going to climb up to the very top, and then boom, whole thing falls down. Catterpunked.
1: Did you just say catterpunked?
0: I did.
1: Really?
0: Caterpillars are very responsive to slapstick humor.
1: That's just a weird thing for an arborist to say.
0: Is it a weird thing for a radio host to say who's doing a prank phone call?
1: Well, I don't know. I've never had a radio host call me and do a prank
0: call. You have had a radio host call you right now because my name is Jeff from Brooke and Jeffrey in the Morning. This is a phone tap, dude.
1: What?
0: It's a joke.
1: Oh, wait a minute.
0: Yeah, dude, your sister Savannah set you up. She knew how upset you'd get if the city said they were going to mess with your trees, so she told us to mess with you.
1: Are you allowed to say those foul words on the radio now?
0: What do you mean foul words? Those are sentence enhancers.

0: that show is done for the day. Remember, you can find all kinds of content, not just stuff that we did on air, but stuff that we also did behind the scenes on our Instagram at Brooke and Jeffrey, which is run by our genius digital producer, Jake.
1: Yeah, he is brilliant.
2: Is this a trap? Are you trapping me?
0: I am.
2: Let's just end the show.
0: I'm trying.
2: I don't like this.
0: You don't like being called a genius?
2: Don't do this to
0: me. Oh, okay.
2: I'm very uncomfortable.
0: Well, that's it for the day. Thank you for listening. Show was produced by me and producer Boyd and our genius, inseparable intellectual man, Digital Jake. Let's 106.
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4: The Interstate Bridge Improvement Project over the Wisconsin River in Columbia County has reached the halfway point for construction. Three lanes of traffic expected to be maintained during peak travel times. Some lane closures will occur during non-peak hours. The project anticipated to be completed in the summer of 2028. Voters in the Reedsburg School District will have a referendum on the ballot in November to build a new middle school on the city's east side. The school would replace the aging Webb Middle School, which suffered from numerous mechanical issues this past school year, which hampered learning. Here's District Administrator Tom Burkhall.
5: To be honest, I thought we had a few more years. Not that it was in good shape or anything like that, but what we had this year was really unprecedented. Missing 6 days of school, which is absolutely unacceptable. We need our students to be in school, and we need them to be in a place that is warm, safe, and dry. And when we can't guarantee that, we have to look at other options. And we are at that point right now.

0: where investing in that building does not make sense.
1: Burkhalter says the property tax impact will be about $20 a month for the average homeowner for the new school. More information at the Reedsburg School District website. The Universities of Wisconsin is pushing for a freeze on tuition for the next 2 years. System leaders announced a proposal that would keep tuition the same for the next 2 years as long as the state invests $190 million in support of the freeze and operating needs. There would only be increases based on inflation for the next 2 years. And Public Health Sauk County is holding a back-to-school vaccination clinic on Thursday. It'll be held at the West Square Building in downtown Baraboo from 3 until 6 o'clock. More information, visit the Public Health Sauk County website. Now you're up to date. I'm Tom Demeen, Magnum Media News.
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5: This morning, storms may develop. Highs in the upper 70s, winds out of the west at 10. Tonight brings some clouds, lows near 60, northwest winds steady at 10. Tomorrow looks partly cloudy, highs staying in the upper 70s. Tomorrow night turns mostly clear, lows near 56. Heading into Thursday, expect a few clouds and highs in the low 80s. Friday brings a chance of rain, highs near 80, winds turning southwest at 10.

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4: Rain and storms are possible through midday, with under a quarter inch expected, highs near 77. That rain wraps up tonight, giving way to periods of clouds and lows near 58. Tomorrow brings partly cloudy skies with similar temps in the upper 70s, then mostly clear skies tomorrow night with lows near 56. Thursday looks mostly sunny, highs in the low 80s. Friday, a few showers could move in, with highs near 80.

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1: Here are some stories we are working on today. The major interstate improvement project over the Wisconsin River has reached the halfway point. It should be wrapped up in a couple of more years. There'll be a referendum in the Reedsburg School District this fall to build a new middle school on the city's east side. We'll talk with District Administrator Tom Burkhalter. The Universities of Wisconsin is pushing for a freeze on tuition for the next 2 years. And Public Health Sauk County will be holding a back-to-school vaccination clinic on Thursday.
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3: Rain and storms are possible through midday, with under a quarter inch expected, highs near 77. That rain wraps up tonight, giving way to periods of clouds and lows near 58. Tomorrow brings partly cloudy skies with similar temps in the upper 70s, then mostly clear skies tomorrow night with lows near 56. Thursday looks mostly sunny, highs in the low 80s. Friday, a few showers could move in, with highs near 80.

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2: The major interstate bridge improvement project over the Wisconsin River in Columbia County has reached the halfway point. Three lanes of interstate traffic expected to be maintained in each direction during peak travel times. Some lane closures will occur during non-peak hours. Construction anticipated to be completed in the summer of 2028. Voters in the Reedsburg School District will have a building referendum on the ballot on November 3rd for the general election. The district looking to construct a new middle school to replace the aging Webb Middle School that has served the district for nearly 70 years. Numerous mechanical issues hampered learning last year. Here is District Administrator Tom Burkhalter.
3: To be honest, I thought we had a few more years. Not that it was in good shape or anything like that, but what we had this year was really unprecedented, missing 6 days of school, which is absolutely unacceptable. We need our students to be in school, and we need them to be in a place that is warm, safe, and dry. And when we can't guarantee that, we have to look at other options. And we are at that point right now where investing in that building does not make sense.
2: Burkhalter says the average property owner in the district will see an increase of about $20 a month if the referendum is passed. The Universities of Wisconsin is pushing for a freeze on tuition for the next 2 years. System leaders made a proposal that would keep tuition the same for the next 2 years as long as the state invests $190 million in support of the freeze and other operating needs. There would only be increases based on inflation for the 2 years after that. And Public Health Sauk County will be holding a back-to-school vaccination clinic on Thursday. That'll run from 3 until 6 o'clock at the West Square Building in downtown Baraboo. More information can be found at the Public Health Sauk County website. Now you're up to date. I'm Tom Demean, Magnum Media News.
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1: Rain and storms are possible through midday, with under a quarter inch expected, highs near 77. That rain wraps up tonight, giving way to periods of clouds and lows near 58. Tomorrow brings partly cloudy skies with similar temps in the upper 70s, then mostly clear skies tomorrow night with lows near 56. Thursday looks mostly sunny, highs in the low 80s. Friday, a few showers could move in, with highs near 80.

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1: The Interstate Bridge Improvement Project over the Wisconsin River in Columbia County has reached the halfway point for construction. Three lanes of traffic expected to be maintained during peak travel times. Some lane closures will occur during non-peak hours. The project anticipated to be completed in the summer of 2028. Voters in the Reedsburg School District will have a referendum on the ballot in November to build a new middle school on the city's east side. The school would replace the aging Webb Middle School, which suffered from numerous mechanical issues this past school year, which hampered learning. Here's District Administrator Tom Burkhall.
2: To be honest, I thought we had a few more years. Not that it was in good shape or anything like that, but what we had this year was really unprecedented. Missing 6 days of school, which is absolutely unacceptable. We need our students to be in school, and we need them to be in a place that is warm, safe, and dry. And when we can't guarantee that, we have to look at other options. And we are at that point right now where investing in that building does not make sense.
1: Burkhalter says the property tax impact will be about $20 a month for the average homeowner for the new school. More information at the Reedsburg School District website. The Universities of Wisconsin is pushing for a freeze on tuition for the next 2 years. System leaders announced a proposal that would keep tuition the same for the next 2 years as long as the state invests $190 million in support of the freeze and operating needs. There would only be increases based on inflation for the next 2 years. And Public Health Sauk County is holding

0: A back-to-school vaccination clinic on Thursday. It'll be held at the West Square Building in downtown Baraboo from 3 until 6 o'clock. More information, visit the Public Health Sauk County website. Now you're up to date. I'm Tom Demeen, Magnum Media News.
1: Rain and storms are possible through midday, with under a quarter inch expected, highs near 77. That rain wraps up tonight, giving way to periods of clouds and lows near 58. Tomorrow brings partly cloudy skies with similar temps in the upper 70s, then mostly clear skies tomorrow night with lows near 56. Thursday looks mostly sunny, highs in the low 80s. Friday, a few showers could move in, with highs near 80.

0: 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Now, it's time for Name That Game! Wendy here is going to name as many Tom Foolery's Adventure Park games as she can in 10 seconds. Ready, go!
1: Skee-Ball, the one where you shoot a water gun at a target, the human crane, the giant wheel, VR games, dancing games, racing games, the one where you hang on a bar.
0: Wendy, you did awesome! And you know what? 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

0: Today's best mix, Mix 106. Well, it's your girl Trey Trey. Happy Tuesday. I hope everyone's week is going well. My week's going pretty good. I think I mentioned over the weekend, I got a lot of rest and it's what my body needed. And it just showed me that you got to listen to your body. You can't just like burn yourself out. You have to recharge. It is so important. But I think there's many of us out there that feel like we don't have that opportunity because you might have a lot going on. Kids, elderly parents, life. There's always so much going on. But we got this. All right, coming up in the show, I'm going to let you know all things happening around town and celebrity gossip. There are some new details around Hayden Panettiere's death. So we will talk about that. So stay tuned. It's all coming up on Mix 106.
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3: Rain and storms are possible through midday, with under a quarter inch expected, highs near 77. That rain wraps up tonight, giving way to periods of clouds and lows near 58. Tomorrow brings partly cloudy skies with similar temps in the upper 70s, then mostly clear skies tomorrow night with lows near 56. Thursday looks mostly sunny, highs in the low 80s. Friday, a few showers could move in, with highs near 80.

Today's Best Mix, Mix 106. Well, more details have emerged from Hayden Panettiere's death, which is just, it was so shocking. I know it was not only shocking to me, it was shocking to so many of us. You know, opened up my social media and I couldn't believe it was true. She's just so young. It's so sad. So in a statement to Entertainment Tonight, the Greenville Police Department in South Carolina confirms that they responded to a 911 call at 1:51 p.m. on Sunday of an unresponsive female. Police say an acquaintance of Hayden's placed the call. So according to dispatch audio, officials on the call discussed an overdose and cardiac arrest. Again, this is all alleged. You know, we won't know anything until they actually do the autopsy. So it's just so sad. Rest in peace, Hayden.

0: 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Well, let's take a look at the forecast. It looks like tonight, showers and thunderstorms before 7 p.m., partly cloudy with a low around 57. And then tomorrow on Wednesday, it's mostly sunny with a high near of 78. And on Thursday, it's sunny with a high near of 81. All right, coming up in the show, I've got more celebrity gossip. Kim Kardashian and Lewis Hamilton, things are still going strong. I mean, it's getting serious. I'm happy for her. I'm really happy for her, where it looks like she's starting to bring him into the mix with her kids. So stay tuned. I have details. It's coming up on Mix 106.
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Today's best mix, mix 106. Well, I am very happy for Kim Kardashian. It looks like she has found her person. Let's cross our fingers. I mean, they look great together, but they're still going strong. And it looks like she's kind of bringing him in the mix with her kids. Kim Kardashian is feeling more romance chatter after uploading new photos featuring her rumored boyfriend, Lewis Hamilton, spending time with her family. The images show the pair enjoying a relaxed family setting alongside Kim's children, as well as her sister, Khloe Kardashian, and Khloe's kids. While Kim has not publicly confirmed a relationship with the Formula One star, the post is giving fans more reason to speculate about where things stand between them. I mean, all the photos that they post, clearly they are together, but we can say it's rumored. I mean, they're taking vacations together. They're in the water together. They're together.

0: 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The Portage Food Pantry at 405 East Howard Street is open Mondays and Wednesdays from 11 a.m. until noon and Thursdays from 5 to 6. The pantry serves people in the Portage Community School District. And you can call 608-742-3774 for more information. Well, stay tuned. Coming up, I've got more celebrity gossip. Harrison Ford has fans shocked because there's a new Indiana Jones announcement. And I think he's 84. I have some details. It's all coming up on Mix 106.
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4: Rain and storms are possible through midday, with under a quarter inch expected, highs near 77. That rain wraps up tonight, giving way to periods of clouds and lows near 58. Tomorrow brings partly cloudy skies with similar temps in the upper 70s, then mostly clear skies tomorrow night with lows near 56. Thursday looks mostly sunny, highs in the low 80s. Friday, a few showers could move in, with highs near 80.

today's best mix. Mix 106. Well, who didn't love the Indiana Jones movies? I loved them when I was a kid. Man, he was just amazing. He definitely fit that role. Well, it looks like Harrison Ford has shocked some of his fans with a new Indiana Jones announcement. Harrison Ford isn't hanging up his fedora just yet. He is 84, and he's set to reprise his role as Indiana Jones in the forthcoming attraction, Indiana Jones and the Myth of the Jade Serpent, at Walt Disney World's Animal Kingdom.

0: 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The 63rd annual Badger Steam and Gas Engine Club Show is happening this Friday through Sunday. It's August 21st through the 23rd at the Showgrounds on Sand Road, Baraboo, just off of Highway 12. So if you're looking for something for the kids to do before they head back to school, this sounds like the ideal plan. They have a show, flea market, and craft building. 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

National Weather Service in Milwaukee Sullivan has issued a severe thunderstorm warning for Western Columbia County in South Central Wisconsin, South County in South Central Wisconsin, until 5:15 p.m. At 3:56 p.m., severe thunderstorms were located along a line extending from 8 miles northwest of Aurora to 7 miles east of Los Angeles to Viroqua, moving southeast at 45 miles an hour. Hazard, 60 miles an hour wind gusts and penny-sized hail. Source, radar indicated. Impact, expects damage to roofs, siding, and trees. Locations impacted include Bellevue, Reedsburg, Prairie du Sac, Sauk City, Wisconsin Dells, Lake Wisconsin, Lodi, Lake Benton, Spring Rain, West Bellevue, Plain, Bluffview, North Freedom, Merrimack, Lorain, Rock Springs, Lugano, Ironton, Blind Ridge, and Harmony Grove. Other landmarks included are the following locations: Mary Lake State Park, Gibraltar Rock Metro Area County Park, Pine Island State Wildlife Area, and Kilburn Dam. 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
2: Today, expect rain and thunderstorms with highs peaking near 78. Tonight brings a slight chance of more rain and storms, though accumulation stays minimal, with lows falling to the low 60s. Tomorrow turns mostly clear, with another day in the upper 70s. Tomorrow night, look for a few high clouds and lows in the upper 50s. Thursday is mostly sunny, with a high in the low 80s. And Friday brings partly cloudy skies with highs near 80.

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Well, stay tuned. We're going to be talking about Ariana Grande. I cannot keep up with this girl's dating life. It looks like she might be getting serious with her current boo. So stay tuned. It's coming up. But first, Kalani, Folded.

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Mix 106. You know, Ariana Grande and her dating life, it is very hard to keep up with. I don't know about you, but I'm losing track. And now the question is she getting serious with her ex turned current boo, Ricky Alvarez? Well, according to Page Six, sharp-eyed fans noticed that at the London stop of her Eternal Sunshine tour, she had a new tattoo on her collarbone, which appeared to read, "I do love you." She posted a photo of those words in an Instagram dump a few days ago. This is significant because Ricky has the same words tattooed on his collarbone, but in a different font.

The National Weather Service in Milwaukee, Sullivan has issued a tornado warning for Western Columbia County in south central Wisconsin, northeastern Sauk County in south central Wisconsin until 5:30 p.m. At 4:47 p.m., a severe thunderstorm capable of producing a tornado was located near Reedsburg, moving east of 45 miles an hour. Hazard, tornado. Source, radar indicated rotation. Impact, flying debris will be dangerous to those caught without shelter. Mobile homes will be damaged or destroyed. Damage to roofs, windows, and vehicles will occur. Tree damage is likely. This dangerous storm will be near Baldur, Wisconsin Dells, Lake Delta, and West Baldur around 4:55 p.m. Lake Wisconsin around 5:05 p.m. Portage around 5:10 p.m. Other locations impacted by this tornadic thunderstorm include Rock Springs, Hockey, North Freedom, Devils Lake State Park, and Merrimack. Other landmarks included are the following locations near Lake State Park: Gibraltar Rock Natural Area County Park, Pine Island State Wildlife Area, and Kilburn Dam. 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

The National Weather Service in Milwaukee, Sullivan has issued a severe thunderstorm warning for Columbia County in south-central Wisconsin, Lauderdale County in south-central Wisconsin, southeastern Sauk County in south-central Wisconsin, until 6 p.m. At 5:07 p.m., severe thunderstorms were located along the line extending from 6 miles east of Wisconsin Dells to near Barrett to 8 miles northwest of Mazer, Maine, moving east at 50 miles an hour. Hazard, 60 miles an hour, wind gusts and quarter size hail. Source, radar indicated. Impact, hail damage to vehicles is expected. Expect little damage to roofs, siding, and trees. Locations impacted include Madison, Sun Prairie, Middleton, Monarchy, Portage, Windsor, Columbus, Prairie du Sac, Sauk City, Lake Wisconsin, DeForest, Cross Plains, Lodi, Flint, Cuddyville, Randolph, Fall River, Mazer, Maine, Black Earth, and Wyoming. Other landmarks included are the following locations: Gibraltar Rock Natural Area, County Park, Pine Island State Wildlife Area, Historic Indian Agency House, French Creek Wildlife Area, and the Wine Energy Portage Power Plant. 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

0: 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Golf outings are so much fun. I never thought I was going to be like the golf type, but I've gone on a couple golf outings and I love it. 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Well, you can sign up now for the 11th annual Portage Police K9 golf outing, and it's happening on Saturday, September 12th at 9 at the Portage Country Club. 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
4: Tonight brings rain and thunderstorms with lows around 60. Tomorrow's high climbs to 77 under mostly sunny skies, staying mainly clear tomorrow night with lows near 57. Thursday offers a good deal of sunshine with a few clouds, highs in the low 80s. Friday turns partly cloudy, highs near 80. Then Saturday, look for mostly sunny skies, a high in the upper 70s, lows in the mid 50s, and winds northwest at 10.

Today's best mix. Mix 106, Bruno Mars has a new visual coming. According to Entertainment Tonight, Bruno and Latin star Karol G recorded a live video for their emotional duet Still during her August 15th show at SoFi Stadium in Inglewood, California. The song appears on Karol G's latest album, which just came out on August 7th.

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1: 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The Reedsburg Concert in the Park is happening tomorrow on Wednesday, August 19th, and the concert begins at 5:30 at City Park downtown. So this week, it's the Jammers. 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It is at City Park, 222 North Park Street in Reedsburg. Still to come, we got Justin Bieber, Lady Gaga, and Somber all coming up on Mix 106.
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1: Magnum Media Sports. Girls golf yesterday, an invitational at the Oaks course near Cottage Grove. Playing in the Stableford scoring system, Wisconsin Dells placed eighth. Emmy Walker led the way with a 25. Portage led by Josie Kiefer with an 18. Baraboo and Reedsburg played at an invitational in Toma. The T-Birds finished 10th.
2: The National Weather Service in Milwaukee, Salton has issued a severe thunderstorm warning for southeastern Columbia County in south-central Wisconsin, Bain County in south-central Wisconsin, northwestern Jefferson County in southeastern Wisconsin, southwestern Dodge County in southeastern Wisconsin until 6:35 p.m. At 5:41 p.m., severe thunderstorms are located along the line extending from Whitley to Defoss from their cross plains, moving southeast at 35 miles an hour. Hazard, 60 miles an hour, wind gusts and penny size hail. Source, radar indicated. Impact, expects damage to roofs, siding, and trees. Locations impacted include Madison, Sun Prairie, Fitchburg, Watertown, Middleton, Beaver Dam, Staten, Monarchy, Winona, Oregon, McFarland, Winona, Windsor, Lake Mills, Columbus, Marshall, Waterloo, Juneau, DeForest, and Cottage Grove. Other landmarks included are the following location, Wisconsin State Capitol. Remain alert for a possible tornado. Tornadoes can develop quickly from severe thunderstorms. If you spot a tornado, go at once into the basement or small central room in a sturdy structure. For your protection, move to an interior room on the lowest floor of the building.
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The National Weather Service in Milwaukee 7 has issued a tornado warning for southeastern Columbia County in south-central Wisconsin, northeastern Wayne County in south-central Wisconsin, southwestern Dodge County in southeastern Wisconsin until 6:30 p.m. At 5:44 p.m., a severe thunderstorm capable of producing a tornado was located 7 miles off of Iowa, or 10 miles west of Columbus, moving east at 40 miles an hour. Hazard, tornado. Source, radar indicated location. Impact, flying debris will be dangerous to those caught without shelter. Mobile homes will be damaged or destroyed. Damage to roofs, windows, and vehicles will occur. Tree damage is likely. This dangerous storm will be near Columbus and the Fall River around 5:50 p.m. Other locations impacted by this tornadic thunderstorm include East Bristol.

something now. He walks through the basement to around interior room on the lowest floor of a sturdy building. There are windows. If you are all doors in a mobile home or in a vehicle, move to the closest substantial shelter and protect yourself from falling debris.

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Mix 106. Well, it's your girl Trey Trey. I'm signing off on your Tuesday. Again, I hope your week is going well. Last night I did tune in because I normally don't get time on Monday nights, but I did tune in to watch the McBee Dynasty. It was the season finale. Season 3 finale last night, but I did not watch it because they had all these old episodes, the reruns, and it must have been leading up to the finale, so I have to catch up. But from what I've been reading, it was explosive. Galena goes scorched earth and smashes Steven Jr.'s truck with a crowbar after getting fired. That is so cray cray. I cannot wait to catch up. And rumor, you know, there's all these rumors that they're not coming back. Like season 3 is it, because, you know, I guess they don't want to put their family through all the stuff that they're going through. So hopefully there's a season 4. I think it is such a good reality show. All right. I'll be back tomorrow talking all things happening around town. And of course, your celebrity gossip. I'll talk to y'all then. Mix 106.

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2: Tonight brings rain and thunderstorms with lows around 60. Tomorrow's high climbs to 77 under mostly sunny skies, staying mainly clear tomorrow night with lows near 57. Thursday offers a good deal of sunshine with a few clouds, highs in the low 80s. Friday turns partly cloudy, highs near 80. Then Saturday, look for mostly sunny skies, a high in the upper 70s, lows in the mid 50s, and winds northwest at 10. Mix 106. What did you say?

The National Weather Service in Milwaukee, Silicon has issued a severe thunderstorm warning for southwestern Milwaukee County in southeastern Wisconsin, northern Milwaukee County in southeastern Wisconsin, Waukesha County in southeastern Wisconsin, southeastern Dane County in south-central Wisconsin, southern Washington County in southeastern Wisconsin, Jefferson County in southeastern Wisconsin, southeastern Dodge County in southeastern Wisconsin, until 7:30 p.m. At 6:23 p.m., severe thunderstorms were located along the line extending from near Jackson to near Lake Mill, to near Lake Mills to near Staunton, moving southeast at 35 miles an hour. Hazard, 60 miles an hour wind gusts and penny size hail. Source, radar indicated. Impact, expects damage to roofs, siding, and trees. Locations impacted include Milwaukee, Waukesha, West Allis, Wauwatosa, New Berlin, Brookfield, Menominee Falls, Mosquito, Watertown, Negril, Whitewater, Hartford, Whitefish Bay, Pewaukee, Staunton, Fort Atkinson, Brown Deer, Grafton, Cedarburg, and Port Washington. Other landmarks included are the following locations: Timmerman Airport, Florida Family Medical College, Pewaukee Lake, Audio Lake Recreation Area, and Timmerman's Campground. Remain alert for a possible tornado. Tornadoes can develop quickly from severe thunderstorms. If you spot a tornado, go at once into the basement or small central room in a sturdy structure. For your protection, move to an interior room on the lowest floor.

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